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0: 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Ba ebi iPhone 14 Pro Max. TV, sound system, wardrobe, shopping voucher, and many more. And since Miss Anna woke up at Baswa Chemo, the Echo Swan Chebeco, the Ebba Yana, who's in Miss Anna, Unya Baswa, pa, num, no yano. So it's me, Yano, Quadia, also betting a next level, Natcha dear, and so, when Sir Etmiakabi, Yami had must watch Naya Shasia, and a pa duba, copper home, it's media, and near Biahomanatumo, Echo six media, nine inuma pa duba, 11:30, 11:45, and then this is what we see. Into Mr. or see, know it, answer it, and win it. Into who name no, who's me, Eddie Pa. Now, one of us, yes, Nini, farmers, Ling Alchemic House, Equa, Mupampe, I be a can of war, Buono, Rascals Ventures, and Fen Niagara Enterprise, Pajay Vision Ventures, Abrafi Unique Ventures, Morris Smart Ventures, and Manihama Emporium Home Interior Deco, and it's powered by ARC 107.1 FM. 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
1: 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And it's a okay, Yokosia, a year district assembly common fund, a year 10% allocation, a CFM one a year and then Ecoswa, yea, a 25 year, a year, a mere Adoma, a 26 to the Abbey, so okay. A year dual decks and on quiet 429. Nipper million a better. So it's almost divided by 2858. And proud of Dua, a better benefit on the whole. Okay, it's a good number. So I don't see the mark 146. Set is just 6. Set by 120, 140. And so the amount a year 840. So okay, San Kumir Mil Guma is about 1696, 98. And now, and proud of my benefit to a thousand and then equity. Open your password, not a mad journey at the same party at the apostle. The US Nice Wasso, you say, Chapel, so a moon, Jomiso, letting me up while I'm saying, I'm not quite a system. I see it.
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2: na ye nyina ya nemu education office at Chefoa Wahase, my management, any your relevant stakeholders in na Namada, your man paying president Mahama, so at the prefer why am I? Who call your schools na furniture, your problem, pa Kunya at Chefoa in Kuala Nina school for no air, your how can see a pa minima Chefoa name, yeah. Head teachers in Nan, Yabekasuye, pa. Nan yantia, but ain't ya. Yaman pay, I assad if a paper we are my own. It's Nasuna and Colano, it's me at Nasu, it's me at the senior separate. I tell you for the unknown, so sir, tear that on my pain, I see. quite nimuno. I did thread their packet to MC and Niminese. Ay, a papa, you need some of my young men, mum. You had this ready cafe, ever said, I bear a papa, I can't send you a bayer, a bedroom, yes, school, a I dare say, a move up, and I am Cunano, so I. As so come up. It's over Prague, you cry, here, a boy, I cry, say, I never come. Just say your kofa, kia, and also omudi inform omanya who say buy you try the azum say schedule of hunti omu charge pa. It's your best friend say near be bewuno. Get me cool school move and kebe de pa. And quite yeah, I would want to jine. We how many of them say, "Hey, I'm more than so." Now, so I crave you because I can't say niya. We couldn't have been bruised.
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3: 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And also so ewo ho. 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Honorable Millicent, your boy, and Quanka say him no trimsy.
4: When you know, Cocon, what's in one more than a mommy? And to make us a mint minswa, Namboa. For some more on intino, Mimwood, let me a swam. Cabia, I shall say a pese, yea, a pese, and coupon by Adam. Nasi a pe, textile hub at the pam, and now baby, a mutual materials. 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Ye sa wo Notre Dame senior high school. 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Uko Chaya or Chas Senior High School. 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

0: Doma East, near Brunei, can say teenage pregnancy, and I am sure can improve on you, say no. Yes, I know, correct, say a costro, a cry. 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Now, okay, Afia. In the year 2024, and Tim Yemini Adunu Nino.
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2: I'm on a dim, I'm on a video. Now, Proanian say,
1: Nanko, break it down, and about my East, no, Sassian, as I'm on a baby or home, son, and Tunde, you're fine for an idea.
2: But I don't know, Nientia, effort to say HIV is here. Nzoko sampo temu hee, wae kaka. 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
1: Se nwa kwa niwe yinsu kurabo. 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
1: 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For the entire Bono region.
2: And Heaven's Laboratory. Here we come.
1: Oh, send me the medical back or
2: Hello.
3: Your call has been.
2: Yeah, notes and throats. ENT. Nurse, Bako, Natcha said, UPMO, Pomodiatra, ya, Nurse, hospitals are hodwa. A doctor found a nurse for a bever, a year as soon. A hunim, no feminim. 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Ena ede afutu ama eye awofo enyina yenko
1: hello oh adate homa no edi homa akra be pa cho to asoma me na o ma me break down from the Mar East
4: ye me da su be dre di me abawo akwani awu di amaye e ntu ye na e tie fo be tie
1: Ofa.
4: Hello.
1: Aha, I'm passing to you.
4: Hello.
1: I'm passing to you.
4: No question. Emprewani say, "Ewo, the man seem ha akosro kakra." So we 2024. A man who are 10 to 19 years or mere teenagers, they record 227. A hano abdomen usso are omitting a first row are normally teenagers. So about 2025, we will say some number is some course row. A teenagers here 10 to 19 years, you know. Omo mutimi eni nsanye 252 compared to 2024 and 227 no.

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What day, every Palaso? 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

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I found some of your punching. I found some of your crying. Christo did your duty. So I'm proud of what I'm doing. Whatever Ben Wahoo, what do I do? What do we say? What's in Kawa Shiana? Nanka was saying. Now, so if I send him out, yes, yes, and you will know you'll be here. Many have done here, many have, and you will know you'll be here. So, on your bed, my own call, how none of us want, if I send him out, yes, yes, Sabi, and do me a poor years who's money to me, my name, I'll be here. So, maybe when you're me, a poor Kasaya, me catch a seminar, and you'll know you'll be here. So, Yamia Fosua, you'll be here. Fan when you mawo obi to me when you make obi to me when you make come no on eye fan when you amenya me anya wo na wa ye bibi when you win se bibi fabi I want yakopa sinatia on ya brati from me grade e sa sa wo obi na so kwadi akaba so na wo da no anya wa ho den wo da wo te sa wo fo na wo so ya wa sa ni satia se fo. 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You're watching me now, what you want. 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

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Yes, what is our do not be our yes, seven sons. 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

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Jesus Christ, you need. That's how we see Jesus Christ here. We bet you feed him. When we see what we see, say. We be able to be from where you are. Now try and solve it, man. Somebody, oh my, yes, yes, yes, yes, yes, yes, yes, yes, yes, yes, yes, yes, yes, yes, yes, yes, yes, yes, yes, yes, yes, yes, yes, yes, yes, yes, yes, yes, yes, yes, yes, yes, yes, yes, yes, yes, yes, yes, yes, yes, yes, yes, yes, yes, yes, yes, yes, yes, yes, yes, yes, yes, yes, yes, yes, yes, yes, yes, yes, yes, yes, yes, yes, yes, yes, yes, yes, yes, yes, yes, yes, yes, yes, yes, yes, yes, yes, yes, yes, yes, yes, yes, yes, yes, yes, yes, yes, yes, yes, yes, yes, yes, yes, yes, yes, yes, yes, yes, yes, yes, yes, yes, yes, yes, yes, yes, yes, yes, yes, yes, yes, yes, yes, yes, yes, yes, yes, yes, yes, yes, yes, yes, y

Now what's your solution? Yes, so many can't trust it.

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1: 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Enjoy the full package in God's kingdom. Je enepa ewo nyankopo ahenie nu mu. Je the full package of the kingdom. 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Ye kan ahenie mienu na wa kingdom of darkness that is of Satan and the kingdom of Christ. Eye obunsama ahenie ene nyankopo ahenie ene de yes, see. Every kingdom has one who has its examples, Asante Kingdom, Utumfo, and United Kingdom, Prince Charles. I say, Ahinye Pia, I was as he so no. Ubi Titirubin Etiano. Now, Sadia Yenimno, your Asante Kingdom, Yanana Utumfo, on Etiano. You walk. United Kingdom, Prince Charles Sunitrian on their head. Now, every kingdom is full of packages. But before you can enjoy the full package, you must be born into it. Now, ye nimni se, kingdom biya no. Eye ahimai ahinye biya no no. Ye wo ene pawum package. ISCC a woman. Now packaging a woman and sana who enjoy and I say we nya sa package no become any more big package na mature no and sana unya package no just ya woo too ah in ye num and I him sa him anum now the example any Asante Kingdom and a United Kingdom and the kingdom of God the back say kingdom no me sa and I'm afraid we are seeing now the kingdom, Asante Kingdom. I na na otu for or say to otosimi ni etiano. Na United Kingdom. And so Princess ni Triano. And I walk the kingdom of God. And also so ye ura. Ya di nina. 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Oh hallelujah.
0: Amen.
1: Jesus Christ or in the Tiasa kingdom nano. ahiman ahinie bia oh adema e wosoro no na nyame yi bia bafo mu hande di suade nti wo second kingdom no ya di bisere be ya obeti ase nti na wa asante kingdom ene ye wo the kingdom or the same
0: United.
1: Prince United Kingdom so dear aho said obeti ase e wo bebre my head you we said be ya obeti ase. Let us get our kingdom packages from Matthew chapter 6 verse 33. Matthew 6 33 ena yedi ebefa yedi beti kingdom no package ne pa ewo mu yedi beti ase pa. Matthew 6 33 no yefa life application bible no si seek the kingdom of God above all else. Seek the kingdom of God above all else and live righteously and he will give you everything you need. The Pelaf application Bible no the all kind of power. 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We should yanku pan hine ni chadie biya. 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
1: 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Now so the gateway into the kingdom is being born again. That is the package number one. Being born of the spirit, being born again is package number one. Missy kingdom no more. 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But the gateway is to accept right relationship with the Lord, be born of the Spirit. Just say, amen.
0: Amen.
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1: Amen.
0: Yes. Now. And that is the package number one. And that's just say, and the power, it did kind of power, as I say, unya. And no, so per se, udi, and the panu, my whole toba, did kind of power, as I say, whoa. Package one is that you are born again. And the gateway is being born again. This channel so. Channel so, uba, me ba FM, AKFM, hey, my faggate and son, my baby, remove. And who without them all no forget. Now the gateway is to be born again. What you mean shane yankopan hinyen mu uko have you be a enye ye da chise wo uye unya ni pasu fufro a home a bowo home no bowa usu da a di. Na ya say seek the kingdom of God above all else. Fye nyankupa hindi ni kani and unkwa ni eka. Can we ania bompaye? Now, you call the next, you know, the two so near Befa. Diminuano, Dedicano, package one is to be born of the Spirit. Say, as I say, a wolf for fro. Now, the our for fro, any idea in here. So, Pai Muka, Uboni. 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
1: Amen.
0: Now, the woman said, a whole God dwells in you. The Kasawa Yawo Fofra. Package number two. 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A whole God dwells in you. 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
0: 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I am telling you the truth. 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Yesu say I don't pay me mount yase say. 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Oh, glory be to the King.
1: Amen.
0: Hallelujah.
1: Amen.
0: Hallelujah.
1: Amen.
0: More or less, you are like a superman. You are more than a superman. Superman. Why are you attempting to say a baby kunu to say whom no was see far away? You could bet 10 miles away. Now, if you walk up in the woodier truny and your man, now penny ye. Or have suffered me be da, ube whom. Now, you are more than that a superman. Metro, mummy, 2 minutes, metro, see, metro, the entire, what is a superman? When you pass on cocra, I did the farm to Tom Wasseno. And he, or because what you yes, dear, I didn't know a yea, ye never be a ya, not me, yes, sure, so what you yes, you a dear man home, mother trend moon. 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
1: Amen.
0: Timinia Sahon Kronkron Betna Mua. 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Acts chapter 8:39-40. 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
1: As my for inuma. 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
0: 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You are not ordinary. 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

0: a superhuman being. 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
1: Amen.
0: We are superhuman being. 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
1: did. 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
0: T17.
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0: 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Then a barber say, Obey, I'm going to go on your bonnet, Nabatin, who won't be your bonnet. He said, Nabatibu, Nabano, who abana also into abonnet, yea. Wow, it is also be tuning into the spirit. I hard for you to sin. The other one, one woman, I bet me and Yamimu, I didn't know your body. But in our own Yanya, the spirit part of you, no one woman, a woman, or dominative flesh now. Flesh in your cry, when I'm in your cry, or can home. 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One woman, but no, my woman, oh my home cry, and one woman, I can say, oh, your cry. 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
0: I'm very specific here. Yeah, you are not enjoying the holistic ministry. 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You are not ordinary person. 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Power is you. 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You are not ordinary person. I'm here to tell and be emphatic that you aren't an ordinary person. You are a man or a woman with power. Power that comes from high. Power, godly power. 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We hear somebody a prophet. 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you see me menya ho adaje afi ami no bompa say yare so how dey am na bi wo ho a urade ni say come say ya that power is reaching you wherever you are by the power and authority invested in me as a child of God. I decree and declare and reverse every situation that is disturbing you. Any demonic attack, any demonic power that is disturbing you, I cast that demon to the world, to the weddell sea of

0: vertical, long place. 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
1: 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Yeah. 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
2: 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It does
1: Yo Yakramo.

We are in day number 21 of our 40 days of power. And throughout this week, we are looking at building capacity. Genesis chapter 41, verse 39 and 40. Then Pharaoh said to Joseph, "Inasmuch as God has shown you all this, there is no one as discerning and wise as you. You shall be over my people, and all my people shall be ruled according to your word. Only in regard to the throne will I be greater than you." Joseph emerged from prison right into the courts of Pharaoh to provide solution for an impending crisis facing Egypt. A man who entered Egypt as a slave is now standing before the king of Egypt as a national hero with an assignment to strategically position the nation for its future. What has brought Joseph to this place? He had been prepared. He had been building capacity, even in prison. When nobody was watching him, nobody knew him, he was building capacity. And he didn't know that the capacity he was building to interpret dreams was going to serve him later in the future. And whilst he's in prison, God is setting up something ahead of him. Pharaoh has a dream. He can't interpret the dream. No one can interpret the dream. And so somebody remembers Joseph. And Joseph comes in and right there before Pharaoh interprets the dream, which shows that there's going to be 7 years of abundance and 7 years of scarcity. And Pharaoh then has to find out how to survive or how his nation would survive. And the only way is to turn to the man who could provide the interpretation of the dreams. And so he calls Joseph and says, "You are going to be the next highest official after me in Egypt, and you are going to solve this national crisis facing us." How did Joseph get there? He built capacity for it. You know, wherever you are in life now is a setup for where God wants to take you. It may even be a prison. It may be working under a very terrible boss. It may be solving problems that nobody recognizes. It may be you just doing things that nobody praises you for. But it is setting you up for an opportunity in your future. And it is building capacity in you for something God is going to open for you. And if you self-sabotage, and we do that all the time, we become bitter, we become angry, we complain, nobody cares about us, nobody sees what we do, nobody appreciates us. But really, the future you have is greater than appreciation, because God is setting you up. He's building strength. He's building capacity. And that's what happened to Joseph. He had had very miserable treatments, but he had a positive outlook to life, and that set him up for his future. So, I don't know where you are in life, but this week we want to pray. Today we want to pray. And you want to pray that God gives you the capacity to handle every hardship you are in today, every difficulty you are in today, every situation that you think is the most miserable you are in today. And ask God to use it as a setup for your future and the open doors ahead of you. And when He sets you up, He will overrule every setback in your life. Everything that you thought was negative is going to set you up for something great, because God qualifies you for greatness if we take advantage of the opportunities He gives us now. Let us pray. Say with me, Heavenly Father, your grace has qualified me. Use all of my experiences to showcase your glory through me, in Jesus' name, amen and amen. Well, I'll catch you again tomorrow. I'm Pastor Mensah Otterbill. Shalom, peace, and life to you.

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4: I'm going to go to the house. I'm going to go to the house. I'm going to go to the house. I'm going to go to the house. I'm going to go to the house. I'm going to go to the house. I'm going to go to the house. I'm going to go to the house. I'm going to go to the house. I'm going to go to the house. I'm going to go to the house. I'm going to go to the house. I'm going to go to the house. I'm going to go to the house. I'm going to go to the house. I'm going to go to the house. I'm going to go to the house. I'm going to go to the house. I'm going to go to the house. I'm going to go to the house. I'm going to go to the house. I'm going to go to the house. I'm going to go to the house. I'm going to go to the house. I'm going to go to the house. I'm going to go to the house. I'm going to go to the house. I'm going to go to the house. I'm going to go to the house. I'm going to go to the house. I'm going to go to the house. I'm going to go to the house. I'm going to go to the house. I'm going to go to the house. I'm going to go to the house. I'm going to go to the house. I'm going to go to the house. I'm going to go to the

0: then you bring you make so I superpower. And I fall from one room action and a pay 24 degrees Celsius. If I say if we do and you may not pay any more could do 31 degrees Celsius. Our own womb can crown a prayer and patron. Yes, I was more in my young crying and arguing in your corner. And now, when I was my dad, if it made you come. We took a pair and you made that of an only up. And as I went to be shared the M movie breeze, who sent such a hope beyond Zuba as she's right. I kept them from my two friends and come. I don't come on, not me, I mean, that's been there.
1: Of I said, that's what you would know.
0: What do I say?
1: What you would know? No, sir, best upon.
0: Hello.
1: Hello, of I.
0: Ah.
1: Miss, what you would know? 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

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Maminka was say ak 107.1 FM. 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
1: 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Ark in the morning. 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Join the biggest conversation.
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5: Mr. Teacher, Mestrel, Semophon of Muscua, a dear Missy, a day now with Fia, where you feel ye. 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
6: A dear ain't Jai Mommy, a disyani egumadi, a who nunina, here a modding tea. 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
8: Hello, Oba.
9: Tell me what library. 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
3: ARC in the morning. The whole city is talking. ARC in the morning. ARC in the morning. ARC in the morning. He is the real boss in the morning. The whole city is talking. 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

So just about 11 more minutes to 7 a.m. on this Wednesday morning. It's been cloudy, eh? And it's an indication that it could rain. And it reminds me of something that happened so many years ago.

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Oh no, it won't rain. But it won't rain, won't rain. Oh, who are you in our dome? It's soon a baby. It's an appropriate one. Now, what shall I say to Tony? Because it could rain, it could not rain. Salam, Pesa Mitre. We go what that answer, Saka Crasso. Yes. So in the next 10 minutes, it will be 7 a.m. Good morning to you. I just want to find out how you're doing this morning. I believe you're doing well. Yes, we are also doing fine here by the grace of Jehovah God. On behalf of the entire morning team, we just want to say thank you for choosing ARC 107.1 FM. And we are here to serve you the hottest breakfast as usual. Between now and approximately 10 a.m., it's going to be our show. So we're going to do

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Yeah, dear studio ha. Also, yo, dear Abontin, so woody. And I will hear live on Facebook. 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

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And a TikTok. 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And a TikTok aye Ak FM 107.1 Sunyane. Iti yensha our digital platforms in a song. You enjoy showing it together. What you say, Facebook, what I say, over like page, you know. Now, watch a video now, we have no live on Facebook. Am I now? If you want, drop your comment in the comment section, huh? Now, I can't comment in, you know, I will show you so and sign here. You don't do we comment, no, but pet, now my juman. And said, you and the energy, we are back in kind. And you heard him so do comment in the comment section on your king kind. Why? And now you quad that. Send your winning no a Sunyani Jedi. Jada U Sunyan, a you quad that. And T. Adolphum be Baba Beton, Adolphum be Cacoto. Na your mom pie, Pamo Munina. Your cotton in your cotto. Maybe I'm your fine, my woman. Name me an amount when you had the honso. Is as we were about to try the office camera and so still about to try the coffee. It be sound so bad and what to try the coffee. And we did well in it here. And I'll pay a bomb pie, they are going to fool you now. So I see you and Uncle Ponsa Sakwan Hussein. I'm not going to fool, be I a continue. One to coin, never to quanchina. One to quanchina, but to quanchina. And I feel crying soon. Say, Ufi fear pray ever soon, and I'll feel soon. You can't be seen. Ubi so and Yakon too. May cope abyssim haya basisia. Oh, me cope fear pra basisia. Oh, me cope swatta basisia. Hey, I come to. Say, who pay free? Who fear abubuano? Now, who cut hard here? Oh, baby, who fit you? Baby, I cry. Baby, be a bit messy. Into your surround, no pass here. Any asako, I must say. Oh, boy, the young couple who are mobile. Now, Omo, you hope by any face and any question, you know. Now, me, who day in a new man. Now, you quite get this way. The asada, any cabia, I'm a ding clone clone. And your school phone, cause I'm quite down to say who and young couple and sign here. The teacher for us, so say, one more mobile examination week, and I'm waiting to one more kakai for. Then, could I need to be more contapa and so much extra for your mouth? I didn't hear a couple of me a group with me from Royal Servant and a Royal. Many a kusia say, wa I'm powerful bracket too. And Nana, I was jayful for your bat and papa, and you're the Aki in the morning, Jimmy, dear bro, and you can't pay. Catch the Kwesi Ferry Park, Kwesi the executive. We must show you as producers. Yeah, live on Facebook. I don't pay. Catch the man, Man Redo. Yeah, Man Redo. 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

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being the largest opposition party in Ghana at the moment. Any of my refs and the tenacity. Now, you're pensing, pensing, say, Munti, you're not paying. You heard him say, you're not paying. If you know, you're not paying. 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I'm a T phone, so I'm afraid you're watching Chuck and one son, and don't do your sorry. 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

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Wo mo behwe because 15th 16th of the month. The second pricing window. Emma, your petroleum product, I work on her. And if you had any more sign, then you're trying to be a better.

Eji, yanko na yehwe some of the stories making headlines this morning. Enwe chini ebeshe ehunkura ketsi Pepsodent Cavity Fighter Toothpaste. 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Enwe yedi asida Emma MTN. See, we're 30 years in Ghana, and Daruma. Now, I hear no so. Now, if you later cry, and I hear today in history segment, no, the Asadama Onga, Nedi Binswama, Telisel, Connecting Energies, Oma Daruma, and Omba Buama, edit those segments in Abba. But, see, I hear some of the stories making headlines this morning. This one says Supreme Court halts reinstatement of GN Savings license. Asamaba. Yeah. The Supreme Court has suspended the enforcement of a Court of Appeal ruling that directed the Bank of Ghana, BOG, to restore the operating license of GN Savings and Loans Limited. The decision means the Court of Appeal's order will not take effect until the Supreme Court hears and determines an appeal filed by the Central Bank. Eti nanse ube kai se Court of Appeal. Ekwa asitina edi atemu ubi bae kan se. Bank of Ghana. Aye, the Central Bank of Ghana no. Wonfa GN Savings and Loans Limited. 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The Finance Minister of Ghana, Dr. Keseye Atoforsen, is expected to present the 2026 media budget review to Parliament on Thursday, July 23, 2026. The announcement was made on the floor of Parliament on yesterday, July 14, by Deputy Majority Leader Kweku Ricketts-Hagan during the presentation of business statement for the coming parliamentary week. 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
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Yeah, Tuaswa, this one says, probe beneficiaries who consumed Nkukon Kitinkiti beds. 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The minority leader in parliament, Alexander Kwamina Afenyo marking, has called on the Economic and Organized Crime Office, Yoku, to investigate beneficiaries of the government Nkukon Kitinkiti program who allegedly consumed the beds, these beds, distributed to them instead of using them for the program's beneficiaries who consumed Konkitinkitibs afin to Yoku. 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

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And this one says, Paul Afoku, I worked to protect the NPP, not undermine it. The New Patriotic Party National Chairman aspirant, Paul Afoku, has rejected claims that he engaged in anti-party conduct during his tenure as the party's national chairman, insisting that every decision he took was aimed at safeguarding the party's values and strengthening its structures. Speaking to newsmen in Accra yesterday, Mr. Afoku said his actions whilst in office were guided by principles rather than personal interests, arguing that allegations suggesting he worked against the NPP were without merit. Eti Ora Paul Afoku, waye the national chairman of the New Patriotic Party PEN. 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Ghana's High Commissioner to South Africa Benjamin Kwashi has announced that the final repatriation of about 900 Ghanaians who voluntarily opted to leave South Africa following recent xenophobic attack will begin on July 25. The exercise, he said, marks the final phase of the government evacuation program for affected Ghanaian nationals and follows earlier repatriation flights that have already returned hundreds of citizens to Ghana. It was South Africa for one and say, go to your country, this animal, man. 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

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Ewiase e hu pa. Na ti de wo kan. The South African government says more than 53,000 foreign nationals have been deported since it intensified crackdown on illegal migration. According to South Africa's Justice and Constitutional Development Minister, Mamoloko Kubayi, a majority of these affected. Of those affected are nationals from Malawi, Zimbabwe, and Mozambique. In the South Africa, by any woman, you know, on them, so far, or no, anywhere, attending any Amamra constitution, so to say, Ghana, I be a Quebec's attorney general, on a minister for justice and constitutional development, and on friend, or no, a woman, ye say, sir. Na sei monko so mo so mo di mra e ye adwuma e bi se e bi di mra so mo sam e bi so se mra na e di ye adwuma o se nam so ema about 53,000 nipa o mo te South Africa a o mo enti ho wo mra kwan so eh o mo asan ko mo nchi eh na o chese dudu o mo mo koe no o mo mo do so pa wo mo no e ye wo mo e free Malawi, Zimbabwe and Mozambique and o mo no e ye aman a ben South Africa pa akra chen Ghana. And Tianya won't say Safo no do one abe oho. And your chess Safo ringina umlin crata and um to South Africa and to my deport to Omo. And T dear South Africa ye. A chinabi so or maybe we'll be bringing on so okay. Yes, so ye be your audit. Oh, ye mem. No mumlin crata yina away. Na we swear any dia away. Yes, ye be a cleaning in my mum, yes, sir. Okay, Becca, we'll be able to send in my mum. Be uncle be mine so because Okona in crata pe. Are we? All right, so it's just about 30 minutes past 7 a.m. live on ARC 107.1 FM. Yemfa stories making headlines. No, in Siana, in Tuasum Fasida, and my Pepsodent cavity fighter toothpaste. Said that aroma, Babuama, Yashe, Hun crying, crunch, bread, and I saw a day at Tuasu Aki in the morning. So na ya catch a Pepsodent cavity fighter toothpaste. 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

0: 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So we say you find clarity and you get answers you need in your life. That's one important benefit of solitude. Being alone is when the muddy water of your busy life settles and you can get the clarity you need. It just says, oh, observe solitude. 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difficulties and see the truth of things. 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Or say, oh no, a long time, and I say, period of solitude, or observing. Hey, say, or chin who feel we are see any diddy be brain, oh, say, be our betty or no one in it, or no one in it, freedom, dear none in it, if we knew eka. 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Another reason, I observe solitude in this month, July, amount. Yeah, they said that Emma a proud sponsor. Now you catch a Pepsodent cavity fighter toothpaste. Don't want to pay a foot to the amount and say a dear beer. Be the dino. Yanka who say particles a kayanum. Do do one abeco a flum dear, but it be kayanum. Now question she says, yes, sent them any a siachi or say a shower check. Now you enjoy a son a pet. Say be a bit me a price and a bit me a ma. Yes, son on as a senamo. Aye, yeah. And as a bit me a man carboni be a genuine. Yen in your home. Nunti and an opay. Yes, say pet. Pepsodent charcoal white toothpaste, the charcoal. It's an say a containing fluoride, natural charcoal, lemon mint, and a zinc. A be more saying if it are being carbon in Nina, and I'm saying anything. Charcoal white gently, a be polishes and the base stains Nina, not naturally, the sub bright smiles. No, as I'm born in beam. Say, when Niji helps one. Pepsodent herbal toothpaste, no, and also in your body cry, it's an say, and no, it's infused with green tea and herbal extract. 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in Ghana no or say e ye mega promo and all the assistants were as part of the celebration. And Tisa Kaneno, and our friend Busuan Fausu, my Emma said, this Busuan, my Chedo, Ebia, we mumu transaction be support to Busuan, say, eh, my said, the man, yeah, I'm a bear, and I be out of band, be now, Udi grow business, I also meet them a German, I may, but I see, she said, there's any money in our way, and the Aquina soon could be by Emma Chedibi, I soon boot me by our yes, MTN at 30 promo, 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Or say niyemo ode chane dozen, it be a 9 brand new Toyota Land Cruiser Prados, and over 10 million Ghana Cedi in cash prizes, and the other unforgettable experiences are, sa promo yi edeba. 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Let's stay connected everywhere you go with MTN. Omada Roma and Muhammad Barakat Seka 2 Ayakrado the next 15 minutes or the latest our good him assuming says sports touchline segment on Ark in the morning Seka 2
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0: Papa,
1: good morning.
0: Good morning, bro. Last time in Tuni.
1: Okay.
0: Adam, come on.
1: I said, Adam.
0: Adam.
1: Okay.
0: Now, no pay umpum to say.
1: Oh, Papa, Alhamdulillah. Yes, Alhamdulillah.
0: So, will you say, sir, yesterday it was disappointment? And I say, I mean, sadness to say, yes, sir.
1: Well, men can say a disappointment. Men can say a disappointment. Because teams in a four normal do semi final in Yano. Potentially, we be at me to work up on money.
0: Do be as with me as any uncle.
1: Be at me, Shen Yonko. But not on the evidence of matches I have share. Any boy team sitting in our bono. Nasa Oka say, oh, retire now, rank here. What the France better so slightly,
0: but send a baby or more dunun so dear. Ubia answer being homework, wana.
1: Yes, Ubia being homework. Pa can say, France a ball very good football, but open national team one. In this World Cup, a well coached which means a coach inside that team ne so
0: mm-hmm.
1: pa is pay national team no and run me who's had you know
0: no and run almost 30 France
1: it was serious Papa Royal from the blast of the whistle till the game ne baby ye
0: Zaku wabina ni tiri mbibri ibi no
1: Marco Guerra
0: oh no
1: Chelsea player oma tona ma Madrid
0: akwani disturbing yes. France for no rough
1: yeah oye ten time no more thing omre omre Enra, it was total dominance.
0: Oh,
1: it was total dominance.
0: Mbappe,
1: yeah, France, they were off, completely off.
0: Anyway,
1: on attacking players in na.
0: So I was asking, say, yeah. Adem, what is happening?
1: They were completely off.
0: What is happening, France?
1: Adiaba Corona, the football no. I was it is presenting Niyama Tembia. And then I had a football and drew baby full of uncertainties.
0: Yeah.
1: Ube to me and ya, Abia, or line up right. Maybe I'll finish or tactics wouldn't, you know. A bit to me, you'd be soon, could not be
0: neutralized.
1: Yes. And Rafranda completely, they were off.
0: Oh.
1: They were off.
0: Anyway.
1: And then another semi final.
0: That's right.
1: But so the defending champions.
0: Yay.
1: The defending champions hey. Against. Oh, is that Papa? As I'm crowing you in the Bina, am I being the hand of God?
0: Yeah.
1: In football.
0: And
1: almost if you see.
0: Yeah.
1: Yes. 1986.
0: That's right.
1: Adia go Maradona. Onon kwashe omu tu. Or the Bakunya go of the century. Rabba Konsobeye Maradona, hand of God. And Tine, Lionel Messi, and I say, dear. I did the atonement will lead the team. No,
0: yeah,
1: you ever heard the honors of what they Argentina man.
0: That's right.
1: Yeah, and in the semi final, two bebaso
0: 7 p.m. Right?
1: Yes, yeah, 7 p.m. Namia don't have any beer man.
0: Fantastic.
1: Yeah,
0: you're going to hear the account.
1: Right, Abusha Yako and Anopenes Makakra, a war arc in the morning, the media. They are good when Sama Yatun this as post touch line and so to me at Yamakana Senso, say a live on Facebook, Arc 1071, live on Facebook, but money, say Ube Ramo, oh Facebook, or Subedika, I like you page, you know, like you are. Now, watch and say about Unia Ibn Yabiahe, why don't you out doing an Anfoguas, Papa Royal, ever can kind of come out, and so at the Ama and Anopeno, a Emmanuel Entry, Ishot Adaruma, and at your Facebook live. Empty and Edmokuna, Wamo Enso Aso Yasina, Yesi in Kunya Yede and Seven Eba, Yensha and Seven Asa and Anopedia, not Yede Every the Mundia, Nano at the 23rd edition of the FIFA, World Cup, Egusua, 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Amanabo and I say, Spain, Etch, France, Etromo, Eka Minua, Wamo Enso. And to me, Ante Abrentia, your friend Michael Uyazaba Ugati, one no and a penalty in our first goal, Eddie Emma France, by and I say, you spin my no, and what you and Abrentia, your friend Pedro Antonio Poro Sauceda, one of them answer in our second goal, no, Eddie Emma Spina, and answer Ebwa Emma and then spin Oma a qualifier, Oma Eroma or the grand finale, Name Eadma Cosera, even to be Abaso, na and we're giving them. 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the defending world champions are you know the Abyss Select of Argentina here the airport ni urana yevran Ismail El Fat of US of A when I'm gonna center refra what is a game ebena abaswa yere emma and anope na any you're semi-final two now mamemfa and to da say nami adma watching Thursday and half a Friday no one more ever rest na nami adma Saturday brand medal match no which is third place and also at webaso now already third place no you know, say, a idea France air train, England, any Argentina, the Obelusu and Anagino, not on no about third place, Namiadma Saturday, Nafi Sunday, no, yet the near Carissa Final, no, Nanso Eddie Alisaso, Ewa Met Life Stadium, and Saya, and also Etu Ewa, Yere Emma and Anope, Minion Ruhasi, not so far tournament statistics, no, Mamefa and to Ida, say, a idea matches are so far, yet to me Abono, a 101 matches, and Ayabo, not 101 matches are, yet to me Abono, a idea total.
2: total goals were about 294 goals, and also at me about 294 goals are about no worst tracking average goal per game. That's a game back, Kubiano. Hit me, am I 2 goals any 3 and I'm at the Ababa Tuda. Now, total attendance, no, my man for Entuda say a 6,597,586. That's a worst tracking average attendance per game. Game back, Kubiano. Any point to be uncle Crano, your best is

0: 5,323. 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Yere Emma and Na Hey ya dia, ye won ye can say hydration breaker. And also etu mi ewomo. And no Emma Kwenya said the bear press no. Wamu enso ebeko. 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And a woman ever bomb and so edia gu wamu ebo swa. Wamu etu mi abo edia guamobo so. Ya enya fedia grokra. I don't know. Base 2-3 minutes be and a yadi hydration break no. Na report wa ebom and say Nyamiya doan Sunday final and no ebe to abaso. Ewa met life stadium no. Maybe I told you about ebia first half no ebia. Yabeko beye 30 minutes and sani yasaba. 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Yes, on a day, your official World Cup song for the 2026 World Cup, and ever, Shakira ever performing, and your non qua, Madonna ever performing, Benna Boy ever about a performing, Sasso and a BTS, Wamu ever about, Nafi Justin Bieber, Wamu Yana ever about. Nessa, we know a World Cup final, and yes, I'm going to cry. What first half in the area? Ebi, I'll bet what chain. Obe se Ebia, Osori Flu TV, no na kobre kum bakrana. Ube to me akwa basagrana. Thank you for wabana. And also etibi asasia ero eka kra. Ifraso eba. Yere emma ene anope. In short, ube mami spin. Wamu nasine timi na oma ye juma pa. Enwa wamu se France and say no. Oma de. Wamu unbeaten run no akwa 36 matches. Wamu abo 36 matches ha. Wubia ense wamu. Nga 36 matches no. Angwa sam ene se. Emu 6 ene ye draw. Emu 6 ene ye draw. Their car and 30 no ninyina eye win onkoa yet we enso eye adwuma den a opani na fresa Luis de la Fuente wono so eye enano pe no yere emana enu am eye dia game no empa area France omnasere team coach a yere se Didier Sam kware ensam outdoor p eto edwa na de odi to edwa ene se o se eye dia ne press no wo mo raho as I say, and no results are a buyer. No, woman, not many debiana that answers so. Says our results are and I a bit to me about it was Amoko dressing room. Not I had thing set new press or Amwe Pikrana Epocrano press conference. Out Wama Baba granted interview. Wamo era we papa. Now, Adia Bako and I said, Onono as a manager, Edma France, Omana Senatimina was one Obisa on Rankasano question. Not one Rankasa as answer a yano. Now, question Obisano and the Referee na enra odia kense na yefra na Ivan Asidis Barton Cisneros a ofri El Salvador no referee no aye referee ni level edru World Cup semi final ya enra e wosanka on 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Yetrasa Manchester United. Womo Edibid and so Ebequa. And I'm about to Idra. Julian Alvarez report to buy it. Sa Oko Premier League in my Asra and Yabri. So I'm Ebina Boyfriend, Julian Alvarez. And according to report, they say Abrante Julian Alvarez, Edia Toya say, one on and your Barca. When you're not going to say Oko Club Pian, it's Barcelona, and I Ope and so Abba. What would that take your interest if you Premier League no more? And so Eba, Yere Emma and the Anope, AS Roma. One more same. Woman the Kako Chelsea. First bid Ako. Chelsea rejected. Second bid Ako. Woman rejected. Nina Aya Alejandro Garnacho Eho. Na ene woman the third offer. Eko Chelsea Boba Ekun Asoye for Alejandro Garnacho. And the Ababeto Ida. Yere Emma and the Anopeya. See Real Madrid Boba Ekun and Penny for Enra. Wabra na Spain and France Ebono. Now Woman area game nibi. Now Woman Aya very, very much impressed. Ewa Abrantia. Yefra Rodrigo Hernandez Cascante Rodri. Nemari Moho. Yes, Madrid, I am Madrid, Sir Rodia Quemiaso. Also, I'm in a bar, I'm in a bar. 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Africa Vad and your group Bakumna and Ra Ghana Ebo friendly match. Now friendly match at the Black Queens of Ghana Ebo Eno. Yabo Enso Edi Etia, Cote d'Ivoire, Womo Emano. Now some friendly match at Ghana Ebo Eno. And a Koba say, the Black Queens of Ghana Ese Baku, Emma Cote d'Ivoire, Womo Emano, and to me Auntie Ababawa, your friend Sharon Samson. Wano any na the only gono, Edema the Black Queens of all the Black Stars of Ghana, and one bo any a year a Juma Equia, El Wake up Numa, said ye and Yama Esi Equino. And who be aba, say coach Otto Addo, Wama Manan Tuaso, Nanasa Oman Womo, say Wama de Aya Carlos Cres, and so Ebayana, and was it Davida, Woman Womu de Biarada, say Womija Otto Addo, Kaudi Inte, and Saba Uranagasa, what it to Ida.
1: Just kept on,
2: no,
1: Otto Addo,
2: no,
1: because no, of the proximity you, to the tournament.
2: No, but if you look at the losses that we were suffering in all your friendlies post the qualifications. It you just couldn't trust only in God that Nyamibeye. Then it means that we're going to the World Cup with just Nyamibeye.
1: So no I regrets think, with
2: no, I don't think so. I don't think so at all. If you watch the strategy of the new coach Carlos, and you looked at our friendlies that we came against the Wales. And our performance against Panama, and our performance against England, and even against the Croatia, you could see clearly that given much more time, a lot more could have been.
1: He was just kept on.
0: Yes, and all and some outdoor Urimanfo Kofi Idi Adams, Eri to Ida, Yere Emma, and Aropena, and what you know. And a woman, Ebi Sanse, and you be a work up a Ghana, Eko, you know. And what the man now we're in Miss Ghana, Ebebo, and no, and your cocoa boy, and say, and I was going and was oh. No question, and I said, Timino, one more idea, or my idea, pa.
2: I should say so, that they did quite well.
1: So they you exceeded well. Your expectation?
2: Not necessarily my expectation. I expected us to have gone further than we did. But our loss against Colombia, and before the game, I had all hopes that we were going to do something great. Unfortunately, we suffered some jolt very early. Our key defender suffered an injury, Sinaya, and who was a discovery of the tournament, and so it created a leak in that side. And you observe that was the side through which the goal came. And at the time it came, he was down and out. So the subsequent actions that were taken still didn't help us. People thought, maybe the coach should have improved the thrust up front and not continue to protect the back, because for them, they feel that at the knockout stage, whether you lose by a goal or two or more, it's still a loss and that you were going home. So why not just try your luck by taking some steps?
0: Yes, when we have Kofi Idi Adams and Koma, we also Eddie and Maxwell Kunadu. And I want to show Edin Como and Womb Ebisan say Carlos Cruz or Tena Ebeboa. And also, no, Carlos Cruz, Eduma Wayano, or Tena. when they only say, Ebeboa is and say, what the discipline, Abba Timon, and what was what?

0: Emma discipline no enso akosoro se Ghana ewo discipline na enema ebekoyi.
1: We all have to embrace it. I mean, we've seen what he can do. Maybe if he stays around for some time, our team will improve. And for me, discipline will improve in the team. That is what we need in Black Stars currently. You know, when discipline is there, the team will play well, definitely.
0: Yes, we are in some outdoor master. Kuna do edit to Ida, Yere Emma and Anope, better than 7 or so. Na Yadi and 7 in Abba area and Anope Kwaba between the hours of 10 a.m. and 12 noon. Yabesa Trasse, Nadia Katrina, Yadi Abba, MTN Adaroma, and Yadi and 7 in Abba, and Yer Kawase, and Ask Post Quiz, Eshasia, Namia Domina Bonibia Ma, 11:30. Yes, near activity phone lights na once over for now, Eja. What's all more than why I come?
2: Yeah, and no.
0: Yes, yes, and then I shall see.
2: I see.
0: And then I shall see.
2: It's Anope Nyamima Kwaya, 11:30 a.m. sharp.
0: Yes, Nami Bonabon.
2: Na phone lines need to them. Ofre na obisa ye obisa udin so se edinu
0: obisa udinu be bia kase fri
2: edinu ye wo official name edin ye wo ID card so na ese wo bo aha na ye bisa be bia wo kase fri na eche se izinu wo aba be ye ho repo iti ye frem me kwab na obia krofi mi kase fri fear tree na ese fear tree for bodge mi so
0: ho o repi fear tree iti wo na fear tree for jina na mu.
2: Nice one, nice one. Okay, and then I'm
0: going
2: to send you a call. And then I'm going to send you a call. I wish you well. So, if you're here, come on. All right. Yeah, the second to SC, our sports touch line segment, no more. Aki in the morning, so live on Ark 107.1 FM. Now, you're here, I'm a MTN. MTN say, ride with Momo. MTN can say, oh, your online driver, and as a Pragya operator. Channel success is say you wait me and ya chair de obra we use Momo merchant no so on. Or say o passengers no on be pese be omde Momo nebi tiawka obra wa mwa fu ka na si bia wafu pragano. 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College of Nursing and Midwifery Sunyane. Sir Victor, anope mi chao pa wone wifi ni ebu Sunyane nina. 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It was school ho. 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I tell you. Milu ye man kwa dane pa with vitamin D no a support to energy release and maybe bia fine milu energy to go further intina eno ho asem eno no na ye ka o se World Cup no gusu koso the second semi-final 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Because it be a whole match in the ground, I would be bi, and I will be bi, and I will not be bi. And Tibasa and I so to choose and some work or deny fine. And Ukraine Tina Moya limited edition World Cup toothpaste, say, so to be coffee and quad, the Abekayo say, oh, here match in we and I so to choose. Now, walk up in the day, Bitchum, and consider a bay near we, but you rea, a bet twasso. And I just see you in it, dear, a bet twasso, because eh, here papa. And Tisa, what do you be a car, and Tuntuni? Omodia na yusu manisa yusu manisa kura sako tubium na enkaika osanwumre bia no.

So you choosing, so you get your Pepsodent World Cup limited edition toothpaste, you know, at a supermarket, and I say shop be a bear on a boa, ama okipi will num neat all the time. Or see, say, sat time he say be here in pie, say you num, yem fire your numa pomodino, World Cup, sana Pepsodent, a catch rain. Now, and what you know, your Kyle say, sir Abraba, and yem my so easy. Sir, we send this guy out your bills, auto airtime, we receive money, every bus for any young for what. It is so quick and stress free, no. Sabra bono G money, and a my yana sa. And he said G money app, no. A bid our phone so an our tablet so. And I say we use universal short code, no. Na one G money for dinkita one. Onzo sika send bibia da de da come up our how be anim. It is so simple, secure, and always within reach. G money. A bebo one wants stay in control of your finances. Na abraboye a little easier. Amo. It is a ope. Short code na over dial *488#*488#. And as open so you app on so oko Play Store and I say App Store. Make me a download G Money app on ho at your phone so na say udi dijuma G Money give yourself more tina and also one seven no. Na the Ghana Association of Banks Akabum Edison Kaibui Emma Yinina se uwo bank account on kwa de San Kaibui Huhiao. It's an se or se frosters no moon targeted one bank. Omo targeted banks in yina. Na diana humiti pa so ne se umutimi fa bank ni logo. Na woma fani colours no any ni design no na omwa creative fake website. Eh, I ne original ni se pa. Na womu dia no send you message ne links bi ni adia se verify details bi and ntisa obe lose your account and my account information and adia ndia no akeka kasanse hunu no a bacho e masan ko mon nyaw 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We aye messenger if we the Ghana Association of Banks ho e ba yin na yen chen na senya se kato o pige ni mu e wo sports touchline segment so kan se ene and a yes, Ask Sports Quiz 2026, the World Cup edition. National, of course, Yami Aduma Bebasu, and Ope Ewo Sports Center Jumedino, so 11:30 a.m. sharp. Now, Oma be phone lines. No, I'm a woman, a true sports fan. Now, Omo World Cup, who Abakosem, woman nim, World Cup footballers, no legends, nibi, woman nim, Omohonsem, iconic goals be a bum, any moment be a orifiye. Baby Sibson, you know, handsome. I was sports quiz, no, na so tea ye. Now to me answer or 5 questions, no, you know, and I'll be out to me answer 4 correct, and I'll be a 3 cra. It be an no cra more with me, I carry the day as the Wednesday winner for China, for a Wednesday winner. Now, or China, you're a Thursday winner. Now, Friday, you're a Friday winner. Tea, mummy and son, winners, me and son. Now, Saturday edition of the program. 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
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Na say jumedi is proudly sponsored by Farmers Link Agrochemical. Yeah, Farmers Link Agrochemical, and is supported by Rascus Ventures, Mfeni Agro Enterprise, Paje Vision Ventures, Abrefi Unique Ventures, Morris Mo Ventures, and Manihama Emporium Home Interior Deco, and inspired by ARC 107.1 FM Preview with us. That's it. It is Enoha 7. 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So you too can be part of the Colgate Nature's Fest. 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This advertisement has been approved by the Food and Drugs Authority. Keep it out of reach of children. Into we a message free Colgate or Eba. 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
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Ya men ton baby asa. 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Kotono Hisense. 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
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And so in Tibomodian say we call high sense showroom be a Ghana ha. Sunya ha omo showroom ha. Oje Adon Plaza Danke.

Hisense everyday prices for everyday people. Chale, yen hwe NLE 590 mobile game side honsu. En hwe because when say say send a Ghana tie no. Wo ye dwuma ba kwa wa so ye shipa. Enti wonya bibi ya na wa hwe 590 mobile game no so e bia. And no bit me a socket ni marketing tv fi na we no ye savings the investment what at here. Ha. Eti network bia used to be a this is a universal code. I would dial a bit me a call interface ne so na wa show numbers no eh ho. Short code near *959#, *959#. Yeah, it is shannon so sama me why. That is also my increase or more playing time. No cra. They say Monday to Saturday, a dem sa noon rush, say 8:30 p.m. A beginning mark will see 1:25 p.m. the next day. Now, I had drawn 1:30 p.m. sharp. You we are near the evening drawn so channel at was 1:30. A bitch could see 7:55 p.m. Now 8 to 8:15. Ya yeah, evening draw no so. Na evening draw no crowd ya na live on GTV. Yeah, live on GTV to meet me away. Na wo hu winning numbers no. Fili oh. Ne mum Sunday as that year. Yen sisan sunny at yen sa and it here. Always remember to stake responsibly, not for persons below 18 years. See, open so free annually. Now you would think of my bit me from my true face to 030-8249-477 590 mobile. Me pacho ya. It me ji u concentration u attention in our bosso. 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
5: Okay, okay, I'll see you soon. 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
5: 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I want your phone so. Now, when we.
2: Ah, Anita, I don't want doggy park.
5: Oh, bonsoir. I could see us answer by number one. Yeah, my dream now. And that there was so yummy show, Papa B. Now, me toss out my short, sexy dress, no.
2: Hey.
5: Uh-huh. Now, Mrs. Sammy T. Now, me yummy nails, no. So, come on.
2: Oh, no, no.
5: Me fa uba. Make a do some small 1-2-1-2 rounds behind some dream. No, we cheer. Hey, Nana, so he for order some Chinese and the wine, Papa B. And I didn't mean this, I check, no.
2: Hey, Anita.
5: Now, son, me, when you hear TV, you know. I also say sound. No, top prepaid. Now, meet me chili, Esimo. I don't go feel sweat like that. See, fine girl.
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12: The comfort afterwards for from a big jar. Then you have one more. And my own time, dear, we have them. Then that was suffer from. We see near my via for comfort friends. Yeah, what is some from your menu? And son of Wahata, I face your bunting. No, my own time, dear, and Casamau. Quite two comfort sashi. What provision shop? And now market a bear war. One time, dear, will be a hum. 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dear, dear, dear, dear, dear, dear, dear, dear, dear, dear, dear, dear, dear, dear, dear, dear, dear, dear, dear, dear, dear, dear, dear, dear, dear, dear, dear, dear, dear, dear, dear, dear, dear, dear, dear, dear, dear, dear, dear, dear, dear, dear, dear, dear, dear, dear, dear, dear, dear, dear, dear, dear, dear, dear, dear, dear, dear, dear, dear, dear, dear, dear, dear, dear, dear, dear, dear, dear, dear, dear, dear, dear, dear, dear, dear, dear, dear, dear, dear, dear, dear, dear, dear, dear, dear, dear, dear, dear, dear, dear
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14: I bring money.
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14: Hey, challenge me, you say we lucky, say you for the abro crowd.
13: 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Track it to
15: Yes. 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Abudia is here. NLA. I say to Abanin Yansemu. Woodlucky. Play small. Win big.
14: I say, I'm ever from the biggest to my biggest ship.
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19: Hello, Maha, me for fuel bank. 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Some bow username, no password ni mami. 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
20: She ye wo fraud for hon. Wo bank e misa wo username, pin and our password. 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We honun tem e si anokwang. Sankai boy, Ghana Association of Banks ne de bro.
21: If you spot the fraud, you go fit to stop the fraud.
22: Ghana fo. 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Ye ka Hisense ya. 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The one dear, yes, yes, yes, yes, yes, yes, yes, yes, yes, yes, yes, yes, yes, yes, yes, everyday prices for everyday people.
23: Mami.
24: Yes, me do.
23: Enti enuano no dumienu ene waki device mu.
24: Ane, enuano no eye dumienu ne waki device mu en wunhiya man kwa da wu nyini.
23: Etrese, meni wa ahodin, apomodin, ena afe sume smart.
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So some 32 tops 8 and pay ak 107.1 FM suni ebra so say jatonde akra en saso so ne yeton e de mamu JB premium bags and luggage me kan for the amount and now no pay say upper bags papa to an asio no so 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
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Oh, intimi anyhow. Edu Fly Travel Consort, same country, or say, Nano Pace, who Timina say, Eoniso, I didn't open so two quine, Ecosunia, the open so two quine, na Okojiwa Homekaka, a con to be a Weniso, a person 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

0: 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Eto also
1: Join the biggest conversation Ark in the Morning Ark in the Morning Ark in the Morning

0: Mama Son made in Sunyane Bujafo and Shankomana say our ack in the morning Jimmy to send ya yenu quota condition and I say Bill Bond only two ni three soon in some uncle four can home any and crown come across or parliamentar. Minority four chairs says attorney general about parliament na umbisibis Indian Timian too. Statement a general secretary did by NHS about 22 or so of them. The almond to me and Tomo de Nocra and a big party woman to me and to Nina court injunctions. Nasa Batuono and Ubia or hurt the middle belt. Emma Dr. Mahmoud Baumia, the campaign, Dr. Ayue Free Edin Sembia to Jack Chelsea or her Ashanti Regional. One more executives, no, first delegate, a ye woman, about 92%. 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Would they vote for Dr. Mahmoud Baumia? 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How are they putting the party together? 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
0: 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And this is why I say you need to be because you need to say democracy is about rule of law. Among who am I today? Actually, and the Amrana case you think we be ano? So nipa bi koko ye na se Amrana kwa yosona namswa. And then today what say koko ye protest ana koko ye niabri ko. And on this MPP for say so much accountability di na ye urabamut ba umia indeed or pesa Amrana bi so. Na Ghana for man we sumre mo to abama na e was so hu se e mra so so e was nay mra ye den e ye adwuma because royal se mra nya adwuma na o kyerem amud ba umia e timi nya kwanya obetimu de aba
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0: royal I think it's a way you are aware, so say. Now you invite miracles, abuaji, and probably a wanko. And also you are aware.
1: You are aware, but you are aware of me because. And come on, Banner Chess, I'm inviting a manako. I'm walking in someone. I'm a onocrano catch rooms anytime you hear me be a mum friend.
0: And did I hear be I am frewa? I didn't hear from now issue.
1: But say friend now, Om Chess,
0: send a coy.
1: Send your mum one, sir. As a ubia as a wa as ubia as to bombia
0: meba
1: as a friend I want maybe
0: meba
1: and as a tin bi
0: yeah what records I just say miracles abwaje previously now you're inviting some occasions to be a wanko acha chuchi katati a sorry dem na o ye adwuma na yetimu ha kwa hanko funa say akwaye anu ohosu Accra FM bobi ansa no he pant
1: yeah
0: sabi sabi previous on no he amwase ye ya fane dene kwa ye. 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So omu nye fans mu omu mai we no. There were thousands of people. Even last half hours on kwa no. Officers ya na omu guo no. They were more than 4,000. And ya denti. And I am invite mini anana. Ya invite Abronye DC. 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
1: Some
0: wabi wawa, and she said, Sika or the tuni, trees, would the trosua, Sabi, would them run any much for mana.
1: And maybe I send you her crown, and someone says, so you reasonable, say. Billbone now the tuni tissue.
0: Nana, I am money bill, Raya.
1: Obey me, and ya.
0: Raya, I am money bill.
1: Is that out now?
0: Nash has obey me, and ya. Raya say, I am money bill, ya. And the Nasikaya, the tuni trees, obey me, and ya. Because on ya, I think I am Rogim.
1: And you push him.
0: Very good.
1: Okay.
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2: 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or the document be by say on China dwen wo ho na these are some of the things or ba ban mu and I the bad people your man sa adwa no wo

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Eye last year, I think if I'm getting it right, somewhere September. Or the documents be by say on chena dwen wo ho. Na these are some of the things or ba ban mu and I had the man sa adwano wo ho. Miracle responded to each one of them. Actually, Epuya no me

0: 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Eye last year, I think if I'm getting it right, somewhere September. Or the documents be by say on chena dwen wo ho. Na these are some of the things or ba ban mu and I had the man sa adwano wo ho. Miracle responded to each one of them. Actually, if we are no member, or by I didn't know more should and lawyers for crass as a mammon crass is a muhiana. A mamma beside, say who a quenya my same mehiana, must there be? Now, I didn't know more question in a rumble star. So a criminal cry be treating say. He's a known person, and you know, sir, miracles. I don't know, so on one any team. I'm making intention clear, sir. Sir, national contest here by one people. Or be call for national communication director.
1: Sure.
0: No, will be our deep one. Now, all pray, ja. So, baby, deep party, no, Fabi, and Nimuno. In Kobe Saba. Oh, into what you want, quiet. Bit said, the cook, Kusika, or Camerano. Unim, sir, accountant, and all. There has been some infractions, sir. I'm say Yoko Afreno. And you panagia to my, you say, oh, chia.
1: According to Yoko's statement.
0: Yes, Otia, which is not linked to the arrest of miracles. Because Nipana Jia to my Otia. Say miracles, if miracles was involved in that a year, in miracles to be Chiebi. Ah, what Chia Manaka 70,000. I say out of the 500,000 plus. What Chia Manaka 70,000. Now, ye chichira o maya, ye the emotions and the chichira na se, ye the rationality. Die ekɔ so wo NDC aban mu nyina ye niema etieti amanfo fa ahodie so makye no makonfine no wose ohia ne se one ne lawyers bekasa mokye ne Saturday anwumre wanya kwanya ne lawyers fo ani nkɔmo until Monday. 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Ntia minya ne se obi akra and sign statement no amana ni mu there was no signature
1: signed
0: by who
1: somebody
0: should take responsibility of it kind of sanctions I don't know any official no it's allowed these days
2: yes signed
1: but not say Yoko
0: that is it
1: but not say Yoko
0: that is it but the

0: That is it. But yeah, but omom wa ban mu sese ya omudim oman nanim no omun tu oman amoyie emra ye di abo oman nasene no ye bae bae ma ye de samra no be ye adwuma pepe and royal unim say in law se omo obi bail it shouldn't be a punitive measure se o de chini panaso only court and the timidity asotwe eba abro obi ayebone
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0: yes
1: 50 million there omoko fa ajapalio no mde bisi
0: yes. Yes,
1: but within 24 hours woman timi ayama you are granted the bill so it means na eye bibia o betimi bibia fa o bare bia
0: Raya.
1: No one person omo ka bibi just to put
0: no
1: ebia yoku no. And say the government due to a bad light
0: no royal
1: uh-huh.
0: Oh hey amanfo bebre pewasema oni mo mhm amanfo bebre pewasema oni mo
1: e true
0: 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Sassy can go back to find away. Into a yard of phobia or much chain, a beer, not Sassy can only be quack with Dijumabia, almost whatever Bormo and your Mabusia. O my yard, your Missia, and your badae, and your babble, dear Jinamua,
1: and your kind is seeing you in himself.
0: Quack of Fanaway.
1: Say,
0: seven camaracos, we're Fanaway.
1: The first young man itself. Recognizance bill, Nidia.
0: How would it be, man? I call it Zawuda.
1: Maybe I'll.
0: Saglami housing. Maybe I'll. Maybe
1: I'll be biswasem. The first of my man is self recognizance bill. No. Actually, say somebody must justify. Say, ABBBNIA. I mean, make me approve. I produce soon or whatever. Ain't you know, and you know, another party, I want some Nyaka. Nimum nipper be a woman bet me a Jina Jose. William, woman in the far who the Nimum, Mohena, and Nebaba. So, Janet Crowns will be a Japadi, and make me a ton the article.
0: Royal.
1: And what's the now? Who can say it?
0: Royal.
1: Yes, you will run and go for a Japan in the building.
0: Royal. They don't call if you. I'll be a of
1: if you're in your own course, say,
0: I'm quiet.
1: And run to Mumbai. And run to Mumbai. And tea and chimney and run. So I must say, in swap funny fear or two moon.
0: It's a yoko for us.
1: Ain't never.
0: It's yoko for mandate.
1: And if you're on two beam. It's there some cohen new settlement.
0: No, but they
1: say, I'll relocate it. And you are relocating some cohen if you. Nasa basa bia so kwani wi mu
0: ko fo di agro o ma we too much royal o mu di agro o ma we bra de me kan se
1: royal
0: me di wi royal bail condition shouldn't be a punitive measure.
1: Okay,
0: the only institutional a bet me a punish obi abra wa ye bone e ye court
1: right
0: ye besre ni pa no ati man we mu onye na dwin se odwane adin na odi sa huge amount no ye the huge amount to so say the bear in case se odwane a to say the okai ye betin ya use the difference adept no nipa ne yes odwane why do you have to do this
1: right
0: why do you have to do this na mesre ndc for ene kokusi abetra ha o use chachu as reference ene no ma bi o man ne ye nyini ko yanim Senra MPP yes had any binamo cassette aye. 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
1: Right.
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1: 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Wa member of the regional communication team. 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Wo mo wo the capacity se wo betimi aye adwuma e wo constituency levels no. Na boa ama party na gina ye. Na wa prepare towards the 2028 election. Only to realize, say, one more, one more, two about more, particularly in Ashanti region, one more, one more, Becca said, one more, eye Dr. Mamudu Bawumia nkofo.

0: Because according to Dr. Ayiwafuyi, in the NPP in Ashanti region, pro Bawumia candidates, women are dominating about 92% of Omomo to Abama Omo, Ashanti region. Dr. Ayiwafuyi. I don't know, Medal Belt Campaign Coordinator for Dr. Bawumia, Dr. Ayiwafuyi, has said recent results from the constituency elections of the opposition New Patriotic Party indicate the dominance of Dr. Bawumia in the rank and file of the NPP in the Ashanti region. He told newsmen that about 92% of newly elected constituency executives of the opposition New Patriotic Party in the Ashanti region are aligned with the party's flag bearer and presidential candidate Dr. Mahmoud Bawumia following last week internal exam elections. It is Nanawa, Mamin Shah Simfuho. So was that the motive behind that?
1: The 2024 elections are koi umun sema akoswa and ne eguso koswa ye penipuma sibre. So why should such an unnecessary comment come from a UFA? It's quite unfortunate. Oh yeah. And then meba manya flatai, ma packing wo baby. Ana mafaka ba semi babi defend the party. Aman kabu mwa ye nyan ye nya. No bit edina baby and I'm the selfish interest in ti. No, yes, I'm how do we even get the unity? Ah yes, as a party.
0: What is selfish about this?
1: Meba ye two aba e ye Dr. Mahmoud Bawumia. Party nina rally behind the man. And to say ne ya kwatuaba and you be ma, why should you have to come and segregate it? I can say 20% be the womb. Omonye pro Bawumia. How are those people going to fail? Omonye party for now. We need 100% support. We need 100% unity to back our flag bearer. Not this divisive kind of politics. Yatra ho. 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What are you telling them? 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
0: na sa asem wo e wo omo tiko na ona be chrim na hawa na sesen
1: me no. When they were going into the election, I didn't have that idea because na the year hwehwene se be nyo bia obetimi asom party ni ye na party no akoma so ade se 2028 e be ba ban no sa ankrofo no atimi asom party no na na we start with the sayer. Nanka wo no ya dewa aye in charge of the middle bet. Aye di asudi. Do you have to come and report to the public? Do di asudi ne share ones? But we our mobile some no. You have to sit down, develop a strategy. Sa omo omo anko anko tu abano. And nam wanti minasipobi. And then the answer aye. Anyway, obe kari ne wajano. Na ye abet na radio so. Na ye bre. Look at this. At the end of the day, you are free. Ochi VAT. Who is me tribi? It's quite unfortunate. I drew my eyes here, especially as it. Near Kano Creature Bimu. Said you are more, you know. Said your party, no, and Kaka don't pian in some no. And Kao Musun Samo. In Tabia be a moye bean, a moye, sir, a full frobby or moti has so. A mobua bua domano, a momu fin crying, a TVH, and one Mobekasan, a mo brow form. 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
0: 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Ebi a umbe timi aye party di service.
1: Raya,
0: what about that one also?
1: Ebi a unim how my political journey has gone. I was one of the key supporters of Alan Chiman.

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I was supporting Brian Champion. But I net met here kasama party no. E bo party no who daru said ya be ya.

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1: 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E biya on bet me aye party the service.
0: Raya,
1: what about that one also?
0: E biya wouldn't how my political journey has gone.
1: Mm.
0: I was one of the key supporters of Alan Chemante.
1: Mm-hmm.
0: O free party no akot movement my nina chianko.
1: Mm.
0: Yeah, but this immediate ended flag bearership race. I was supporting Brian Champion.
1: Mm.
0: But I net met here Kasama party no. Party no who daru said ya be ya.
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0: Because this road is an international road. 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
1: Right.
0: Nana, my men fell when you
1: see. 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
0: Oh, Dabi and Kaka crabby. 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
0: 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But I wouldn't be. 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

0: Say Shiana and Penivon Macas or Betty Macas, I will fro. 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But wouldn't be. Sha, you're
1: quite minted the Intiano Pembers more render no needless because on no can a seminal. Where did be a cutano?
0: Raya, political party be our oppositioner. A one and Cabo Mumu Pia chance or Muabem. Because I have more than 30 million.
1: But so you mean
0: 4 million crown manager
1: million of voting right.
0: Meba and you can be
1: that's but you're okay.
0: They are telling
1: Ghana. Say ya TBL Ghana ha maybe small kind say and be vocal.

0: menti di enti anope mpese mo render no needless because ono oka anasem no ohe di biye kuta no ne
1: Roya political party biya wo positioner e hwana nkabo mu wo mu pa chance wo mu aba mu because about more than 30 million
0: ba se nyu mi na le
1: 4 million kra no
0: wo mu na le voting right no voting right
1: me ba ene ya kan bi
0: me da se but the okay
1: they are telling
0: Ghanaians the okay say ya tibia o Ghana ha mrebi sumo sumo kan say ndb vocal say

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1: But say you mean
0: 4 million crown,
1: you mean voting right.
0: Meba, and you can be.
1: But they are okay.
0: They are
1: okay. Say ya TBA or Ghana ha. Maybe you must move kind. Say NDP voter. Say.
2: Now we say the container we use to claim why no crown is the new wild property. As I see, but you would see, you know, yet the family.
1: 08
2: 7 MP 4 years.

0: 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On say I gave you some analogy. Set me support Alan. Me be support Brian Champo. But then ne me kasama part ni ma Dr. Mahmoud Bawumia.
1: Okay.
0: And she said, na me support no enkane na ade ntine ne me support no. Oye sa, na wu pia afofro no. Na information bi kura amahu se enne atre the support enne onye free ye traditional strong base ye Ashanti region. Nes I can na Dr. Mahmoud Bawumia oni support wana. And mama be say we should say it.
1: All right.
0: They hear the say adwuma no. 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Na intime we ni ho.
1: Me la see. 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
2: Ba bi e fre ho. 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Royal wonim say wo hu say de na hotie.
1: Aye.
2: Royal e ba say sa kwai no ye ba be ye. 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
2: Na hu the MPP for ye. Say Royal mu nyina mu tikure mu. 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
2: 5% shopping discount.
3: Matsimido. 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

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When I'm in a second goa, and I'm so a two goes a quoy, Harry Emma Spina, Wam etwin Ewini Gemina, Wam and so a Roma our finala, Yare Emma and Anope, and so Ewid Medina so Wamu Ewe Gemina, William says superior player of the match award equoye, Harry my boya, your friend Pedro Antonio Poro Sauceda, when I'm an animal, and so Esenia, Yare Emma and Anope, Mamfa and to Ida, say and aye Wednesday one 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

0: 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and 15 minutes you pay and your cost spend na so report to album and say now you do my Sunday we am final and able to last no you will first half we Madonna and so ever performing Bernard Boy ever stage and so now what about performing say so and a BTS almost so now even now but now for you know you Justin Bieber when you know and so a yeah performance and now you do my Sunday we am ever performing and say game now and so as a twaswa you Emma and Anope, I feel you Roma Ewes Pain, William said, and Raspberry and Kurim Dia, Wama Eddie and Amazeno, Wama Astrach, Wama Unbeaten Rano, 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Sir, Wapanina Fraser Louis de la Fuente. Now, why your national team coach Adam has paid Wama Minor, Louis de la Fuente after the game, Enra, and I walk bought in the team Abaso, Sir Wama Aya Juma Tempa, and on the Babedru and Pempensua, 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Babes Aseno. Now, man for Eka and I'm spending with Timmy. My defense, when you know, Mugoki, Womonia, dear, any idea, dear man for Kaya, Nansor, Oya Babia, Spain, man, Ababe, do any but Magister, Oma Bo, now Womo Equancy, just one goa. And I'm at Rose, while my friends of Spain, Womo Akan will be a, I know, and so Atuma, and El Paukubase, Etia, and now, Maku Kurera Saiseta, when in Bono, Bobapa, Mana, the friend now go talk away, Woman Bassa. And yes, I'm good to now. Marco Curara, after the game, when we started, and Ram, Master France, I'm going to find a feeling. I'm at say, and I'm Marco Curara, said one. Nanya team, I feel very proud. Said woman, and so at me, I'll go find out. Yes, I said, and you're easy. Said Uber Roman, a World Cup tournament. Not work of find out. It's a idea. Woman, you answer at me to power. Baby, a woman, a baby, do not only deserve it, and no, couldn't get a buy and woman, are you one step away from some woman at TV, woman, a Mark Cucurara, I said, Edincomo.
1: I think the team played really good today. We deserve this win, and I feel very happy. I think very proud as well. It's not easy to arrive in a World Cup final. I think the team played really good today. 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

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When you are a player, at the Emma from Reverend Nasemna, among for Ekano, when you Ryan Turkey, only the Reverend Ayaya, or the tomb, say a Drew Babina, a Pia Reverend, no Emma Babino, our form Kaka.

0: and Kakra, Yere Emma and Anopena Ryan Turkey. 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
1: Those months in Premier League to with City to get those movements in the World Cup is showing.

0: Ete Emma Frank Reverend Nasemna Amanfo Ekano. 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Onim de Reverend Eyeye Odetum. Se Edru Baby na Ebia Reverend no Emma Nemo Baby no. Ewo form kaka.
1: Those months in Premier League to with City to get those movements. And in World Cup he's showing
0: football and a woman Ekwakoba and Astoria. Yere Emma Mawina and also Mason Greenwood so no. When you're completing the deal on our club, and our effort and a batch as I say no, we're going to see a kai ewa sukuru sara kuguru stadium. Here I'm a friend and a batch of Boba Ekra. Now the attack and it's a dealer.

Spencer over the ball. Herma Tottenham Hotspur Inter Chelsea. One more Edino and Commerce. A quite a bema. One more person on my father. Edna Ba. And I'm at the Ababeto Iria. Charles Baba Ekuna. Report to our album. And I say, one more approaching Real Madrid. Is I'm on Levaca. You've run Alvaro Carrera Fernandez. One more Enya Alvaro Carrera. One more Edna Ebeba Stanford Bridger. Yes, it's Chelsea. I shall say, one more Edi and Coma. And I'm at the Ababeto Iria. Now, Liverpool Baba Ekuna. Yes, one more Gramo. And so, our worst Baba Ekuna. I say, now, Wolverhampton, our midfielder, your friend João Gomes, yes, in João Gomes, no, Liverpool, eh, Yadano, Omo Chimano, you to Omo Equinsida, say, Wamu do João Gomes, and so, Ebeba, and I'm at the Ababeto, Ida, Tottenham, Spare, Wamu Sim. After say, woman afa abrante a your friend say Sandro Tonali, Edna Ba, normal fa Mateo Fernandez no Morgan Rogers, a woman next target, woman Epe, Morgan Rogers, Afri Aston Villa, and so Eka Kra, Yadi Emma and Arope,

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0: 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Next one, Mrs. Viviana Ba Yeboa and another Facebook reso Mrs. Viviana Ba Yeboa, ya wish a very special happy birthday osoro soro esra and I feel so cry not dumb and yum so our brabo and so the other 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
1: 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And ye fe na e kama e cheno.
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2: Yes.
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0: Ya hu event a hodwa. Jumadie no start a cramp on competition no start no. Now, aye, because the price is a dash on a crano, almost a young kind. But I say, but where the Fidikadochi, where there was somewhere in Ninjau. When is somewhere in Ninjau? I meant, when the superman, I'm going to have my own beverage, I don't do the papa.
1: Yeah,
0: but
1: iPhone 14 Pro Max, yeah,
0: and at this time, yeah,
1: Munu Jai last year. Yema iPhone 13. Onzo ofa iPhone 13 na. Yewo iPhone 13. Yewo 13 mini. Yewo 13 Pro. And yewo 13 Pro Max. And the highest room 13 Pro Max. Last year ma 13 no. This year mpani 14 se ahyehye ne yema. Ana omo kire sɛ yenkofa iPhone 14 emfa ma. Yenfa 14 Pro emma. Yenfa 14 Plus emma. Nemum ye de the highest room na. I have 14 Pro Max no.
0: Okay.
1: This is offer 14 series na.
0: Yeah.
1: Here, a suwom, na emu odu, na ne bo din, na man for packers here no. I have 14 Pro Max.
0: Nice, I'm ready call
1: him. And also any idea.
0: Now what call him?
1: Sanet here. And away near the obia you su pain.
0: And the
1: way a mono.
0: And the owner, why imagine as winner? Na iPhone 14 Pro no on Sanka. Oh, air television ho.
1: Yeah. And a sound system.
0: Yeah, sound bar so.
1: And so so.
0: And the.
2: And our wardrobe.
0: And our wardrobe so.
2: Yeah.
0: Do
1: you have a chat here?
0: Fantastic.
1: Rebo, I'm going to say 11:30. I'm going to say, I'm going to say, I'm going to say, I'm say, Mami, Emo, Kwabena?
2: Senior.
1: Mami, Mo, Boss, Russ and the Mola Basso.
2: Yeah, okay.
1: Mami, Mo, the commercial Rasta
2: Abasso. Yeah, the Superman.
0: Oh, finally.
1: Is there one man in the info floor?
2: Oh, it's Superman.
1: Hey,
2: Kwabena? Oh, it's Superman. Oh, it's Superman. Extraordinaire. Yeah. Oye super.
1: Hey, K20.
2: Is in any?
1: Is that the Russ and Mola the commercial Rasta?
2: Yeah.
1: Also,
2: oye the Superman. The extraordinary.
1: Ah.
2: Yeah.
1: Oni sasso.
2: Oni size.
1: Any me? Is that Tamin Kasa?
2: Oni size. Oni size.
0: Oye Nkunyabebe.
1: Ah. Tamin Kasa bio.
2: Ah.
0: Ya mo kwabra 20 ne Russ and Mola baso.
1: Ah, okay.
0: Omo prediction ba mu enra. Spain there no.
1: And then so.
0: Ah. And then so I must
1: say. Aye, Argentina ne winene.
0: But
1: once Russ and Mola they were can.
0: Argentina winene.
2: Oh yes, must win. Must win. Da hoda dada.
1: Omaka dia soso say.
2: Da hoda dada.
1: So Argentina sha. Say the annual Spain sha na. Final game na Argentina dia. And Omaka dada dada. Janet here. Blood of famous.
0: Abet, prior to annual game no. Na Obama Obama a favorite between a France and Spain no. Abet do na no Emma France that opportunity. For certain reasons. Reason be I say, now you can't team a 100% record so far. France, almost 6 matches. I don't know if you can't win. I bet now you're there no more dink with him. We are not in China. Now attack and you could have France national team now. I bet now you attacker. Now you can't win. And I heard a bit to say, Lamine Yamal, our dangerous player. At the must play in team now. Oh, you know my baby. I bet Enra France enya individual players, but Enra amu ball as amu ball no. Wabra na enti se France team no kwampo na ede isi akani. What I say? About individual quality ya France players no amu obi, but Enra amu amu as a team. Eno ya dia ba ku abet mihu ye. Bani ni namu no. Enra Spain for no abet amu ma mihu dream because kwanya amu fast isi akani. Na amu France every game ni mu. Before I said I'm going to two goals now, I bet I know what I say. Luis De La Fuente, ne tatis no. Hey, I dare, hey, you may pa. I already ran kuni mi no muniya na. I bet I know what me abo a mama you call record biya. Na edaho no say ya can't

international football now. Na Italy, and now here Motumia longest unbeaten run. 37 matches, and now Italy for now. Now we'll be on to me then, and Chomosomo. And Ram Kunimudia, Spain, and ya, you know. I bet, and what to me, I'm a Spain. I quote that, aye, Italy record, and I say, 37 games unbeaten run. Out to me, say, Ninginomenum, and Modern Bono, aye, they'll be a Swanibri. And I'm a Kaya, I bet, December 2022. I'll Luis de la Fontaine, but before appointing, say, Omra, now may Spain manager, no. I bet, Rudona Edwin, say, run on your beer between a Jumano. That time, group, na man for questions, eh? Nidi Luis de la Fontaine, no, na man for visa, Luis de la Who. But I said, didn't you know? That's that time, no, Rano. I bet not GDA, no, no, no, not a GDA, now off from. But so far, much me, I can say, oh, Juma, Rana, by your dear Maspain, that's not even, no. I bet a Juma, I can't carry the brain. At a time, Rano take you over, no, not Spain. I just one car, one air walk up. But I say, and they run up on no more day. I'm on mark of semifinals. I concord, I reach almost second air finals. I don't just say a Jumadio run a bayonum, a dear Gusua, a swab, papa, and there must be national team. No, a BM Euro 2024, or runo a bomb, a bomb home day, a momo conquer Europe, a year champions for no, at this woman also. And once a while, a UEFA Nations League, or runo boy, Emma 2025, or moje, at this woman also. And at this time round, or my rich finals, no, and finals in Spain, I reach no, I bet the children in Anna say. I must be capable, sir, on between your trophy, no, walk up, no, and the assumption. So, this so far, you have bought a Luis de la Fonte, and then Emrantiano, Abbasu, you be present, right? I would defy us now, Mokonko, then a winning 2-0 against a France national team now, and they Omania ticket, you know, a copy of finals, sir, Omotrain between a England and a Argentina, they are also an Obenia ticket, you know, now I'm a showdown, no, Sunday, at me across, and once again. I bet you ever bought Spain national team in Abaso, whom couldn't be a nra, or Mutumia, you know. And a big game, El Coso, and the second, a semi finals, El Coso between England and Argentina. I bet we, a match, more than a papa. Now, we're two countries in Nana. I bet a Jumade, and a Dom Baby Pimu, El Baby Modrino. England, a Omaya, at the group stages, among the lines of Panama, among Croatia, and Ghana, and a Copiemu. I bet group stages matches in Nakwe, you know. England, Enya 7 points, and Omode a qualifier. Now, match a decan, Abbott, Omone, a Croatia, and a decan boy. Match in the query, you know, England, at a Croatia, Chomakana, and Mutimum, you know, 4-2 victory, and England, Enya, almost second match, Omone Ghana, and a boy, yeah. Ghana, et me, a year, England, follow, and my match in the query, you know, and Yadia, England, et me, the Atena, eto Ghana, or Mutimisa, Ghana, and a Ghana has went to me and say England, the goal has drawn game, and Abbott, et me, also. England last game of boy, I won the group, you know. I bet Omone Panama and a boy, in fact, game, you know, a game, me muya day. But Bibia Quarry, you know, now a dear England, I concord name, Emma Omoche Panama for no, a trauma come, you know, our moment to me on TV. On the other hand, or Argentina as well, I bet Omo any a the lines of a Algeria, any a Jordan, any Austria, any copium, I would the same group. Now, or a first match, Argentina, a boy, yeah. I bet Omoche, aye Algeria, a trauma come here, sir. Our moment to me on TV. Omobeche, aye Austria, Fano, a diomasem, Chomo, a trauma come, you know. And Omobeche, aye Jordan, Zono, a trauma come here, sir. Emma Mutimubaco. And the other two say, aye, dear Argentina, any 100% record. And I'm the top of Mugupa. And I'm so Emma Mokalifier, Omoko Piemu, our knockout stage, you know. Now at the knockout stage, I bet England, Fano Zono, and Modern Bono. I bet aye, dear Utumse. As when you be, I am Codium Coyano. I bet an on the Timbuaya, a momo, a babepium, ever this at this stage. At the Macas a run of 32, a money DR Congo, and a CIA. I bet a game me muya de ye pa, but Bibia Coyano, now a dear England, actually DR Congo for no, a chomo, a much of I think a 32, and almost a somewhere, and a boy, a momunia qualification. And once one, a mo any Mexico, and so a CIA. Emma match in the query, you know. Now that Oma Concordain, it's me the share couple verdi, Emma Mutimum, you know, and once one, almost an Ebesia African side, aha, Egypt, Emma Egypt, 80 key 2-goal lead, Egypt, 80 key 2-goal lead. Abbott, Bibia query, you know. Now it was 11 minutes a car, Emma match in the query, you know. Argentina, it's me Betis Akano, Oma Concordain, Ebesia, Egypt, a Camienza, Emma Mutimum, you know. Last gamer.

0: Argentina e boy no and I say quarter final match omo boy no omo ni Switzerland e na shea ye in fact a game mu ye den papa papa abet under 10 minutes Argentina take lead na obi anim so and I'm so e 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the first time in 60 years I'm not going to be a World Cup, no. I just see him now. So now, Obi Kaya, proud to aye 1966. So I'm going to watch the World Cup, no. I just see him now. So no, I bet quarterfinals, no. I'm going to aye Argentina, Asia, Emma England, Asia Argentina, Asia. I'm going to aye Mufimu. And I'm going to watch the trophy, no. I just see him now. So and you do now. Edwin Sam, a bear revenge. I dey Argentina, say and they. I'm not going to be a conqueror. Na o match England for aso mo ayi o mo afi magic trophy no e dey see o mo na so dey match e match abet e mu bad den na say Argentina a defending champion na England so no e try say abet for the first time in 60 years o mo so magic trophy na see o mo na so no e no be ma e mentality obi ade be real game no abet e ade e mu bad den o re two countries ni nyina attack na abet England e wo hurricane 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say make as Argentina ene wi ni and England ene wi ni from Enra, they see you know. Actually, I say, and they are about to do no more, you know. Abet, or no, and they bet you are concording. I get 3 maximum points, you know.
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1: 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catch all enra say two sides say ba be sia no the best coach team and the best squad and e be bobo and sa wo be kai a me catch e wo and I would say no chessin and a computer my chichi mu ma ti me catch will say 42 countries na about World Cup ni nyina no after watching Obia two games the meme who say team ah utim say coach na ebo ball spin national team no fan stars na to so and this man akra dwuma na awaye no say ogai coach ne ne say ebu ni din say oye coach a oman bia fa na man no wa say oman na nimunyam ojidi aman no e de man no akra look at this record and na me catch where UEFA Euros and then as well, you act a young fuel. And then FIFA World Cup. Look at it.
0: Okay. And I want the man. And you want a coffer by. I want the
1: man. I'm not the man. Competitions akwa when a coach is no bar your man who's away a pabene because when a more thing it is just like coach about Champions League so far Europa League now UEFA Euros now about we're winning all the games
0: so far I did and you manage Shannon
1: Shannon Sano
0: Manchester am I Ben
1: akwa about Croatia wabo Albania, what about Germany, what about England, what about Italy, what about France?
0: What's just our mind when
1: you're France, Italy, Germany, England, Croatia. Akrafa.
0: You
1: should do better. He has done a great job as a manager.
0: I would.

0: no one would ever.
1: I
0: can say the woman. That means so.
1: What
0: I can say,
1: sir. I am person will be a mere say. Unzo zadi bibia ka ho.
0: Mhm.
1: O se cross ya 3-0.
0: 3-0 ai.
1: Ah. Italy di o se anzai.
0: Italy 1-0.
1: 1-0 okay.
0: Ai.
1: Okay. Ana Georgia no se 4-1 no.
0: Ai.
1: France wadi catch ya she pen 2-1.
0: 2-1.
1: Eh Germany 2-1.
0: Obo England 2-1 obeka ya. E wo Euros. Na kwa look at the FIFA World Cup. Wa bo one draw. What about how many games?
1: I know the first time.
0: First game.
1: The first time.
0: Yeah, Omo walk up as a coach. Omo beat that.
1: The first time.
0: The first time. Okay. Akwa here. What about 1, 2, 3, 4, 5, 6, 7 games? Akwa, we're winning 6. About draw 1.
1: Mm.
0: This is incredible. It is incredible.
1: Hey, meaning Spain for Omo lose game.
0: Akwa, bless it be akwa. 22 games unbeaten. Bimako 28 games unbeaten. Indeed, this is the record. I'm about to the newsroom or choir. I'm not the man or that woman. This is the coach. You be dinner home come. Akwa, this is not any mere achievement. Oh,
1: Akwa,
0: within the time about France, about Portugal, and all the minor about mono grade A for one also.
1: That's already a dahaya.
0: Yes,
1: about Uruguay.
0: Yes, about Uruguay.
1: Belgium.
0: Belgium.
1: About Portugal.
0: Portugal.
1: About France.
0: France and so. Akwa da bi an odin do achievement na papa na nya no and akwa wonim or the why mo na ye this is not the Spanish team eh Ramos any Puyol na ebo and the Spanish team eh Xavi Iniesta Busquets and the Spanish team what David Villa Sanchez Jordi Alba mo no where the Spanish team akwa why mo na ebo eh Kubas ni Laport Poro and Okuquela and Ebo. I could look at the gap. And then you can't assess that goal post move. You know, you see one of them. I got an Vivino. And Vivino of Fabian Roos, Rodrini Omo. You can never compare San Vivino to the 2010 for the end. Ebo, what?
1: There will be an OBS.
0: But 2010 for the intimate, yes, I did. And Osea Mayakra, Omo grade A players, Omo superstars. Ebini wine, ebini Portugal, ebini France. Sama way team le crew amono. In terms of individual quality, any the bench, we mo beko akodakra. Is the reason I can say coach a bobo, coaching bobo. What happened yesterday? What's the winipa no wem? What's the winipa na yede?
1: Enradi.
0: Enradi. I told the akakeka.
1: Enradi.
0: Ocha do we have akwa ni
1: ja. Enradi.
0: Akwa ti. After the game, na Kylian Mbappe. Eye. Post-match interview Akreti or say right from the start we were pressing 3-2 players we mess up there against Spain you have to press man for man Kylian Mbappe Negasano okay and even when we won the ball back our touches and movement were not worthy of a World Cup semi-final. So what you can? I cried then what or say? My dear car catches a football and he say we crab ball and he say we crab ball. Get me the pictures. Or say omu ko different. Omu ko jibo on efi. You for in Samoa.
1: In Samoa.
0: Aye. Omu ko debi for back on mami. Omu ko 2-3. This is it. We na okan one semo.
1: Okay.
0: Or say I had no more problems okay. Starting yeah.
1: Okay.
0: And I cry had here. So who call sa pressing where a medium pressing? San your friend. A medium pressing. Ne mumunim ye wo ye. So omu ya mi and sa omuno akra natural munim bo on the pass dada. Omunim bo dada. Nti sa uma wo ko mienu. No omu ya mi and sa wunim yo ye omu timi bitu first line easily. Dakwa look at the picture. Aye wine. Eye Olise ni Kylian Mbappe.
1: Ene eko.
0: Omo na eko for pressing. Asa na Kylian Mbappe kan wansem no.
1: Na born in Qatar Spain for.
0: Yes. Now we Poro. And a Rodri them announce obisa am say Spain for why dey your best player say Rodri.
1: Yes.
0: And Obi Orea born in Rabia be say Rodri. And a Rodri na kwako sim. Kwako say center backs no.
1: Amo my miensa.
0: Miensa ti kokwala aba. Na Poro ko. Agraso ho. Poyo ko high, ko kwela na aba no. And then no am can be be chair say Adia Spain for ni dangerous. Aye, the left back and the winger and the right back winger combination. Omi dangerous. Jacques Wong. Now, her lines ni moi. Well, into a bit Mbappe, me and a sample. Nom de bonna form, nom de bonna call white, young co. I did not kill him, Mbappe, who can't want some poop. And when I saw him, what question? Coach the tactics.
1: Sanity.
0: I look at
1: sanity.
0: I cry. Throughout the game, why not be Muno? Rodri. It has a Rodri, but what say? Infinity. And I said, Rodri, about the jibble or not from either the left or the right. No, the T pace, no. I didn't tell someone that killing Burpe can once a moment. But I told him, so I'm going to call man to man. I wouldn't be a better. And I'm going to call in the 4-3-3. 4-3-3, you know, what would then happen? They say, Sandy Mumi and San Ometa passes, no. There be only no be a dinner to pass, no. So who jam a pass, no cook him, woo. I say consistently, and I can look at as of the 10th minute.
1: Now still.
0: Still, I'm going to call in a 2-3 situation. We just say, I'll be cool, young. The players were moving board in Chenye. Or moving board in Chenye. Until the post match, you know, I said, I cried here. Now, Omu Ria, I said, I'm not going to be a catch all the left back, winger combination. You know, the cool France for. No. If you look at the way France for, you see, I'm going to say, Gina, air press, you know, I cried. She left hand side, you know. Who's the 2-1-2 on Kwende?
1: Spain.
0: Into where Kukwela or left back.
1: How we be doing?
0: Bang and it now, no. Akwa, so we are sad here. We are. Omet ma bobo na tumumbo tuma. Omomu the movement and an ante. Omu the individual quality, but they play as a team.
1: Yes.
0: It is the first line na ye 2-3, no. So we go 2-3 against Omua. Omet biti, Omet biti ya. Omet starti aba side we see yonko. This was what they were doing yesterday. I did not know yano. I go ahead. So this was where 19th minute. So I'm baby abo on the sign them. Baby abo on the sign them. Here for neighbor. When I abo on road, you na pass the ball no. Or the back here. Or the back kukwela. By now or yet winger no. I go ahead baby abo. What pin Kwende? It will listen neighbor no. Kwende ye why? Kwende ye right back. By now go inside. Why invert into? That's what didn't you? Do you want your right back? When you wing gun and nam. And the wing gun should go inside. Wako serve as number 9 as we speak. Wow. When they were vacating the position.
1: Kukwele.
0: This is pure coaching. Onimadia dodo. Onimadia dodo.
1: And we're working so much. Hey,
0: Zakra.
1: Enra. No, my system. No, yeah. Juma papa.
0: System.
1: System.
0: Spain. Yes. Nti me catch there. Akra once again. We say 4-4-2. We say we defending the 4-4-2. Way a low block, almost free middle of the park. Aba actually, off the middle of the park. This was when the 14th minute. Now here, dear B. So, Oba unse nko mudina ye. Oba spend France for now. Oba mudo musi. Now, because Oba mudia man to man, but Oba mudia man to man. Do you know why? Kukwela way. Oba biya kukwela kujina. Oni dina when the snow. Bina ne wasi ha no. Unse matre bina ne dina wasi ha. Ndi bo unba be fasi ha. Oba biti block ne simple. Who's a wood nay? Omun naye. Kokwa no, I left back. No, I cry left back with Udina. I got Udina right back. No, so I'm a right back. No, Ben and Nimu. Udin your mope, whoop space on the left flank. In the bina ring, I know way. Who's a say on Kobi, Wedina? Born bit on the road, you won't be Tama Basia. A Basia who ship, no, or best say ship near because of no mess and Daniel Mo. So almost Abba flanks was say no. This is pure coaching, young co. Only my dear papa. Memao second goal bi. Memao bakubi. Now look at the second goal. Once again, wing a lateral winger pass and goal combination. You omo yan say, omo ya normal the yama, so no say a winger. Omo second goal no. Tam omo bobo no. Omo say that central defender ni PA. Ke o de to so abi hu. O twin ni PA. O twin ni PA no. Na yama ko pini no bo bo ni tum. Omo bo bo ni tum na. E na omo din na bo bo no. O bo bo no na tokuru ada obi cause baby esa central defender di na no. Omo yi na pie. Enti France for Smith for coach no. Onimade e na de na wonim no. O de bo amamfo at the World Cup.
2: That
0: be unconceded. He is not conceding. Once I remember church him why unconceded. The reason why unconceding no yes say. Say no be away game ni bia. One, born on able. One possess a born. Into born on able. Into the mau crab born. Womb na be chasey. Into no the defense the problem be ama so. O Lucy born within 8.8 seconds. No, I just born a few. omunche no manje bo na film sem so ma no munti mi no bo ma fawo omo fawo tactical fawo ba bia ho nye hu no ma fawo no ma san ba ti omo san bo in a rest defense nche say se wo je bo no na se wo de bo na tipra ga ba da bia our numbers were chiri and our one midfielder omo ye press resistance o press omo kwanti mi ni bo nfi omo sem and a tokron kitinkit omo tim pass pass bo no fa tokron kitinkit nim no mo move you around. That is the kind of coach so it becomes so difficult for you to play them. And I dig Nico here so them in the France for adding on the bone him say, okay. Okay, so na more. Mbolo Adam for partners aqua. And your coach is a problem. Because me won't line up in our production room. And I'm a catcher to say, I then all but digni. That line and the bakula. Didn't I'm gonna say I could dig me kete. Yeah, me am I fast. And the moment I have a boss I play and fan one minute. Babo obia or sumwa or nobody no. In the timer, Hernandez Babo nimo. So he boni. No be ye.
1: Sajumana
0: no be. Sabo Bakola. Bakola ni a good in 1v1 situation. Bako do 18 at box next year. Umundi on Fabonia. Inti ya mo Bakola. Nano abra. Mesa Shabo na humachina mu difference be. The difference between Tchouaméni and Rodri. Ke wunim. Modern day football. And ya mechanical midfield near the bobby. Se Tchouaméni ni kura ball na the other ball ni ye and a Rodri ni so assist ni kura ball the other ball ni ye. That is the difference between the two sides. Tchouaméni ni kura ball a the obet man so be pass ball no but Rodri ni kura ball na akra or your calm odina ball so say you see ye o personal no odina ball no so no or scan it no or he no or pass it no or je no into oko ball Tchouaméni oko ball Rabio na ball Olise Mensah obo players Mensah mu profile no eye ni nya ye pass in the transition kwa no controller omo ni bi controller bi anyim finfin ba 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That is the into Barcelona and Real Madrid never born and run. Real Madrid for no year, giddy giddy, woman, giddy giddy giddy. And a Barcelona for no crank to a more pass a ball, no quan around. That is the difference. Into Enra, they see ya, no, no. Dignity, ye num, sorry, ya. Before Sapanat in the mile, not France for the dignity, not spend for any breast on my passable on a form, no mina quain. To a more passable security bonds or mina quain. Or Dick can share 1-0 and I'm saying some other. Do you know why? Since Obe P, this Obe Tika. And the moment I'll be Biemuno, I feel no better spaces. Or meet me ball around with play, no, but the amateur, or about Buff and Tentenua. Or better about true in Finfi, or meet me ball passes, no split it. You almost second go on the example. Look at almost split defenders, but be a and meet me ball over the wall. It is your more penalty
1: for no. Ha,
0: I'm more yet. I'm more yet. I'm
1: more yet.
0: And it's all
1: you deserve, so I'm winning.
0: Say, Oma, and you walk up with ya.
1: No, deserve.
0: This Abia, Sasun Sumna and Dimola Kayan. This Abia Sasun Sumna Bua will be a bit either England, Argentina, Sasun Sumibi. Yes, sir, Tim Bien will be in Nabo.
1: So, and Radia, the Abyssian, yes,
0: the Abyssian, yes.
1: So, see, I can say France, the Abyssian, yes. So, find a party over.
0: They're over.
1: Zedia, corporate third and fourth.
0: Third and fourth.
1: The Argentina, not starting in the year, and then you're only England, the
0: England.
1: Now, I want to cover, oh, Mima, Uncobe, baby, go by and then you're
0: ready. Baby,
1: because my main shabby be a crabby war. Two teams will be ahead, two countries will be ahead. That's a bond winning Bopa. If I England team not trade, the reason why coach in a selector, sir, boys here, or they justify the mame. And no matter who's our stage, we never Argentina national team no compare mame.
0: I got a room, I will walk up performance and kwa. Okay, walk up performance today. Omi ni ya performance in yet. Omi ni ya born in yet.
1: England national team, I
0: just
1: didn't
0: know. And yen
1: modern morning yet.
0: Okay. Oh, I can say, hey, England, any Norway. So, lot any problem by it. Almost simple. First half, say, struggle, yeah. Yeah, mubi. Yeah, Roman Panama. Yeah, Roman Ghana. Look at the way they were struggling in games, normal boy. I cry, Omni Mexico. Omo bleh, bleh, bleh, bleh, bleh, bleh. Yeah, I didn't have four then, yeah. Four teams now about this stage.
1: I'm saying, luck be your match.
0: Four teams now about semis. The performance in the Argentina.

0: So ye hu ye. Struggle am struggle ye. Ye hu bi. Ye hwe omo ne Panama. Ye hwe omo ne Ghana. Look at the way they were struggling in games no mo boy. Akwa omo ne Mexico. Omo bre bre bre bre bre bre. Ya hwe I didn't have for them there. E ye four teams now about this stage.
1: I think that they are
0: saying
1: luck
0: be
1: do
0: much.
1: I'm so more special.
0: I luck be do much. I'm four teams now about semis no then the four the performance in the acquire Argentina four midfield now obo amahu Paredes Enzo Fernandez about conference eh
1: what number about
0: Depaul akwa akwa ball mu ko ball e no Messi kan ho akwa na say England team man so mo 3-4 England for let's say
1: hey get 20 ona oni mana ISET
2: ISET
1: wa dumb man ne obi bi ISET because ya ba be kwa man so sisi a na ya shase na ya fight here for pa ya be form ne no makasa
0: ya form
1: na ye no madin ko mo sisi a na okay dia ya ya de wa mo ne mo koyi okay dia
0: embato de
1: embo ya no mo koyi na me kai wo
3: Now, the officials are ready. The fighters are in the ring, and they are ready. So, for the thousands in attendance and the millions watching around the world, ladies and gentlemen, let's get ready to rumble! Introducing first, fighting out of the red corner, with his trainer Freddie Roach and wearing yellow and red, official weight, 145 pounds. His fighting credentials of 57 victories, including 38 knockouts, along with 13 international and world championship titles in a record 8 different weight division, guarantees his place in the Hall of Fame. He's recognized and known the world over as the people's champion from Sarangani province, the fighting pride of...
4: Yes, Abusia, Nurse, no one seven, and every nation say, Yetrasi, now, yet the Arts Post Quiz 2026, the first edition. Shannon's winner, the second edition, the moment, day one, yes, and I shall say, and then there, and some Ketua Cra, Inti, Afrefono, Aya Crado, Ewa Humanoso, Obigina, so that I then Tianco, now, Yen Shasena, Yenewomo, in Ninkomo, Ofra, now, Wama, your full name. Never to radio,
5: Hello.
4: Kind of woman, Wadaroma.
5: I'm Bajoni, Zakaria Moro, negative.
4: Zakaria Moro.
5: Okay. Hello.
4: Zakaria Moro, what's him beside Edikai?
5: What are they?
4: What's him beside Edikai?
5: Okay.
4: FIFA World Cup, Edikai boy, yeah. Am I the door saying a cowboy? Zakaria.
5: Hello.
4: Zakaria Temenka. Messi FIFA World Cup, Edikai boy, you know. Am I the door saying a boy?
5: 34.
4: Bachelor Brabium.
5: 48.
4: Bachelor Dabi. Young Koyanim. Wasem Bisa Etosu Mienu. 2022 FIFA World Cup final gamer. A Baswa France. Any Argentina. Zachary and Bachelor. We're ready to set. Oh, Hame. Oh, Chongra. 2022 FIFA World Cup final game, my boy, Argentina, any France, any boy. Why not your captain, Edema France, woman national team, was our final game?
5: Where the Billy?
4: That's your derby. Okay. Yanko, Yanina, or don't swear to me, and you know, so you're here now for offer with you. And it to be to me, Abana, yet to a you made you know, so okay, Ubiaba. Maybe I told Udi Baby Agazavri. Good morning, Udi Baby Agazavri.
6: Hello.
4: Maybe I told Udi Baby Okasafri.
6: Champion, Mam Barakat.
4: Bacho,
6: Manchester New.
4: Bodi Ankasa, Bodi Ankasa Ankasa.
6: Adoku Emmanuel.
4: Adoku Emmanuel. Okay.
6: Yeah, what?
4: I don't know, Emmanuel, what's him beside Edikai? Wake up, Edikai cry, your boy, your...

0: Bachelor Brabium
1: 1940.
0: Bachelor Debian Quayanim. Was a missa a tosso me and sa. Kata 2022 FIFA World Cup, I a boy. Am I to do say any boy?
1: Okay.
0: Kata 2022 World Cup, I a boy. No, am I a woman call you? No, me to do say.
1: I'm 32.
0: Was him beside a torso and 9. 2026 FIFA World Cup wa egusua ekoso no Germany ese kurasao e kanso omo tie mu baako Germany for last goal why na say e
1: omo last goal
0: mbacho ai
1: kai have it
0: was him beside a torso enum coach is do do say e na 2026 FIFA World Cup omo baaye coaches metre head coaches do do say na 2026 World Cup wo mo e bae
1: 48
0: merase paradoko Emmanuel merase yenko yenim na yemfa ofrefo me ba cho odi ba bi agas every
2: hello
0: me ba cho cho ho kakra free radio set no na yento aso ai
2: ba cho good fred na ka
0: ba cho fro say
2: fred
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0: ma me ufu name
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0: Mete won kapa wadaroma.
2: Ah. Oh, atun ba kwan. Come say my team sports.
0: Bacho.
2: Football na maintenance pa.
0: Bacho opani.
2: Most sports are maintained in Nigeria na ba. Mania football. 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And some amo kanu. 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
0: Abdullahi Dauda.
3: Yeah.
0: Okay. Dauda was saying Mr. Edikai. Abdullahi Dauda.
3: Hello.
0: I said we mechanics here. Radio set in a Ben. Dauda.
3: Yeah.
0: Aha. Yanko. Was saying Mr. Edikai Dauda. FIFA World Cup Edikai are your boy it will react no. Am I mean bay and a ball final?
3: Uruguay, Paraguay,
0: Brabiem.
3: Uruguay,
0: Obrenason. Was it beside a tosso mieno? Argentina, wake up a Edikaya Womoje, Womoje, and Afibimu.
3: Nineteen 1957.
0: Bacho Brabiem. Wobrenaso yonko yanim. Wasem bisa etoso miensa. 2022 FIFA World Cup a ye boy no player bay energy best young player of the tournament award no.
3: Enzo Fernandez.
0: Wasem bisa etoso enai. South Korea. Match a wo boy a edikai e wo 2026 FIFA World Cup no. Wane o my ben e boy.
3: Netherlands.
0: Bacho Brabiem. Okay. Wasem bisa etoso enum. Coach Bay NED Belgium national team no about 2026 World Cup. Dauda wo.
3: Roberto Di Matteo.
0: Bacho. that be obrena so yena se yen hwe na yen fa of
4: hello
0: me ba cho me ba cho ba cho fro se ba cho baby o jina na mo aye kwada roma
4: yes sir
0: me ba cho good morning wudi baby akase fro
4: at the same day is Kadesi Fiapre.
0: Maone so mami ufu name wa daroma.
4: Same day is Kadesi Fiapre.
0: Mami ufu name, full name.
4: Dennis Yeboa.
0: Yeboa Dennis, okay. Yeboa Dennis wa same bisa Edikai. Italy FIFA World Cup trophy Edikai no waje na fibimu.
4: 1934.
0: Bacho baby a wuti na no ofi di na no deni
4: 1934
0: wasem bisa etoso mienu kata 2022 FIFA World Cup aba ye boye no match to do say any ye boye
4: say
0: Wasem bisa eto okay wasem bisa eto so miensa coach bay ene di Uruguay national team no eba 2026 FIFA World Cup
4: Roberto Dijan
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4: okay
0: wasem bisa eto so enai Spain national team no the second group game a oboye or 2026 World Cup on Saudi Arabia and a boy Mikel Oyarzabal and a share Spain first goal no why na share second goal Edmar Spain was our game no
4: Lamia man
0: Bacho Brebiem
4: Lamia man
0: Bacho Brebiem
4: Lamia man
0: Bacho Dabi Wasem bisa etoso enum Amai do say any free con mebo and as a Southern America or mobile FIFA World Cup 2026 in a B?
4: Five.
0: Macho say?
4: Five.
0: Brebium?
4: Five.
0: Brebium?
4: Five.
0: Macho Debbie. Okay. Merci pa. Ti Yenchena Yampo. Macho, baby, I guess I'm free.
3: Bajo, what is the
0: career move like? I can see you. The career
3: move,
0: and you to me, maybe, Wadaroma. Madi, Madi, Madi. And you to me, maybe, Wadaroma, Madi, Abana, Yedi, and Koma 0266008808. Young Kaoman, so. Mebacho, Udi, baby, I can say free. Mebacho, Udi, baby, I can say free. Ante, and Ka, Monfa, Ubi, Ufro, okay. Young Kohasi. Mebacho, good morning, Udi baby, I'm free. Network in the end, network in the end, okay. Mebacho, Udi baby, I'm free.
4: I'm free, man.
0: Bacho, Udi baby, I'm free. 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Okay. Mensa sebe, wasem bisa edikai. FIFA World Cup, edikai, ye boy, ewu iwiase no. Matches, dodo send ye boy.
4: 48.
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0: 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Wasem bisa etosu mienu. 2018 FIFA World Cup ye boy ye player bay energy best young player of the tournament. Hello?
4: Kylian Mbappe.
0: Okay. Wasem bisa etosu miensa. Coach bay energy Sweden national team in about 2026 FIFA World Cup.
4: Graham Porter.
0: 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FIFA World Cup 2026 a yegu so aye we player bay ene se go a yidi kai wum. Menza.
4: Hello.
0: 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Okay. 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The last time a German national team

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2: 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So for the thousands in attendance and the millions watching around the world, ladies and gentlemen, let's get ready to rumble!
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5: 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NLA, I say, to abandon your semu. 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
1: 20. 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Ah, sister Ku. 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

0: 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Now, Ariai, Otianca, Nabahuni, and so, Ewa, Abefo, and Tintamfidia, Audonin, and so. 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Oh, Facebook, we like, you know, now we share my man for any ambition. 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
2: 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Ewa two-story science lab. Afe, science equipment, supply and installation. To contract and ebe wiyo no. Or the science equipment, be brezo ba be she building no. 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Ewa two-story, three-unit, 18-unit classroom block. Enti classroom blocks no. Eye mako mako 18 by Wabrosan Mienu. Technical workshop also a 6 units because school, you know, a secondary technical school. Send a baby to Tenkolano in San Juma, Akahon. I say, Baby, a bay, Ombeja, Omonai, and also a 12 unit, a Janai BI womb, and a general external works. It is always school where the whole Mono region, Suku Bia, and who I see we are, the Kessia, and in your my womb, any school, a bay, a bay, be baya, not a president, John Dramani Mahama, on the NDC, a bay. Kuwe, ya warden was in Yanni. Na regional minister Eddie Mutintin by pa e wo school na ward no ho. 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
4: 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I'm an AE. And nobody 28 Nina, my mea, and got 28, you know, and could be a baby see ho. Bangrophone catch them, so be a yes, will be any here be. Ombe assessment, Ombe fire, and you know, Chinchini Babia, and I didn't network in a bit. And Timonia rest, I shall say. I won't say anyway, I see anyway, I see her, most of my Sabbath can't telephone network.
3: On Munyanfo, Suleimana, Adam, don't have friends say, Honorable Ramsey, time I shall be journey, Nene, and I'll see.
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4: 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Na yi ba ko. Oh, okay, mm-hmm. Okay. And Mr. World Cup, we are going to say, and never who be. If I be two team, it be a team pretty questions. Go and say, as I'm saying, no question, go ha, a fina to next year, Sabah. The team pretty questions, no. Into the tea be funny in a good one. Also, the end of Panu, if I can or say, we, yeah, no, ne dia chedie.
0: Now, sir, when I started for 1930, questions, no. Never, but do you want to be in this year, World Cup, no. So now, the Emma way down, so they say, last year dia no na mm-hmm. agudi ahodo ka ho te se America tuo na ka ho mm-hmm. volley na ka ho dudu na ka ho agoro ya mpene bebrebe taekwondo eno so na ka ho
4: edei
0: taekwondo
4: taekwondo
0: eno ni ye kia e anibia
4: okay
0: se manager ho pa ho se men ho odre ntino
4: mate enti wasi know it answer it win it na bofo aso yasene Hey, farmers link with chemicals. One is a so almost serious park is here. Now, 1 hour can who I was supporting on air rush cruise ventures and fair near grow enterprise, Pajay Vision Ventures, Abrafi Unique Ventures, Maurice Small Ventures, Manihama Emporium Home Interior Deco, and I act 107.1. Yen, I say, yeah, power in a ma abba was soon. Now, what's ye be ashibi prevail with us. Ask Sports Quiz na we second edition World Cup special. Know it, answer it, and win it. I said yeah, so the oh bebre iPhone no me am the menu hu e da 14 Pro Max no e da
0: me menu ah
4: say me show me fa hey
0: me manko manko
4: manko hu
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0: menka hu
4: you any kwe
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4: 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Na I'll see. Wait, she said, "This young phone, and as a chef phone, or born home or pa. Why you from dear Ewan in Pesuano Sohonum? And it's not my crachy. I feel your man some Nimunan or no, and what's made him Ewan in Pesuano Sohonum. Now, or sub or say, as a chef for a young phone, Moncoso, Munia, my dear almost young Simu. Now, what be an NFM debut by your Edia Sumu, now, Messian Semino, et to me to a pon a piomo. Now, she said, the chef phone, so wait, she say, so we don't know how it's your moa. 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
7: 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There's a water, a chair for papa, an empire for papa da Banuncino. One year, my sister, you come a fibia sports for the year. Can I feel your point? So you were schools, baby, I'm a poor home one day. You are teacher for no, that's a dear Natino. You were just here, so I do worry, so I forbear 25. At a school for now, or more course, sports competition, no, and also winners, and also, Nessel, and also a man.
4: On my for Rahel, I'm a Husia and out in the knee.
0: Now, I want Marasha, but Marasha by your phones and Senior Muno. Marasha by your need, my man for the world, Sunyane Atoya, Mature Sunyane West. Obama for Millicent, Yabua, Amanqua. 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
6: 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Buying Pesa, you double track, say Eko Square, Wenu Kwanena, Wenu Makwachina, everyone in Tino. 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Busia Ebe Wahaya, Yasay AC, 12 in the classroom block, Ede. 12 unit aye dormitory at the account. Minimum can say, yeah, the assault of a sensory classroom loan, sensory teachers quarters, and I yes you know a word room and can say. And yeah, no district assembly, no yeah no my can say, yet to so a groom akuma could do as on. 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Oko domia bra a be ho. Oko tanka a be ho. And I don't wait, let's say ye buy, you know. 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
7: 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And this is fact, and this is. Remember my mind, Jamassi. 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Remember my swamp bread, my swamp bread. 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What's up? And this is Mamma. 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And penny from one day, a year to my day, I'm a beer to Monkuma.
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3: Yes, sorry. Ma health matters and about problem.
0: Na ayi na number could be 8 year pa. Adam kan choso chia wa send the message. 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
3: Oh okay.
0: Ado okay. Her live so check it pa.
3: Sa ho. And it was me checking no. And so me checking no.
0: Ah. 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
3: 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E na ne en cha won ze kru him anso.
0: Eh.
3: Ko ben cha.
0: Ah, lady.
3: Yeah, sorry.
0: But what the psychotropic?
3: Ajo yen so yenko.
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0: 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Na Debbie, I am Bussa, I question we, and then Smith Bussa. Say, dear Tina, a fast out topic we.
1: Okay, ain't he, and their topic hearing loss in children. Dainty, I nay, a percy, this uncle way. Emma said, Afibia, WHO, A. E. Daba, could see why ye de bo. Hearing loss and what the rule. Now, I am a year no 3rd of March every year.
0: Okay.
1: Now, I feel no, now the theme for the year from the community to the classroom, hearing care for every child. And then, motto man suffer me, no, na me who say, who be here, say, the rule now, I am born with March, you know.

0: na a living with hearing loss say enkra 32 million ene wo wi asima fa na nyina omo enti asem na uhwe mu a 60% of sa enkra 32 million yi omo hearing loss ni ade a na nka ye hu bibia eyeye acha say enka entumi enko se sa hearing loss na nso ye entumi ensi ano ntemunti na sa enkra ni entumi enti asem enti na say e was true na e hu hia say e bo sa adero no
1: okay enti e da se pa say wadwene ho sa kwa no so be ma ye san cheche no enti ye busa say hearing loss no e ye di ade awada roma
0: okay me da say enti e wie ye ka say hearing loss a de achire nyina ne say say untumi enti asem ewo ida sa wa son ba kon anani mi enu nyina untumi fante asem
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0: Ane, I was sure. Said WHO almost taking control over all the countries. And yes, it is for them to give the statistics, and that means Ghana and so yeah, they know what's wrong.
1: Yeah, but I can perceive you Ghana and so yeah, they know that's a statistics number. Aha, okay. Nanka, I share so Kranaki, I limited in one by a bono near Sunyan. I will say, sir, issue need a so will be anna. But you perceive, but I dinner a peacock of us had in the dear bar and quad animal. Sir, quad I won't want tearsing.
0: Okay, enti near ma e de hearing loss e ba e won kra bre mu no e do so bebre na ye bobo so na ye bediki aka infections
1: okay
0: infections na e say akra wonya infection e won nasum a e betumi of course say hearing loss ye fra bibi otitis media
1: okay
0: e very common in children I am not a fire by be brain. I am kata and a status infection or yasum. And I ain't in idea what answers a same cry started daycare. Almost I reported with kata pa cry overhead. There be an minimum soon. So in tea, otitis media, yeah, there a heart and cry dream be brain. In one of the infections are a cause hearing loss in children.

0: ahono. And class that it is asem. If we saw away your funum.
1: Okay.
0: Aha, and see in Pempia na ye hun is so ya won't we and some what yasem. A cratsy asem right from or womb. Intin a bro for cratch as a won your man cabanya ufa book. Inspirational books and some books are a bell boy now kind allowed. Say by a bofra no show your funo or betsy be. Nyoma wuteni na should be something that is inspiring because abofra wo yefunoma ote asem. Into right from a zero no and kra te asem. Into so wo akra enye to ho. 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Na che say. 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Se yene tablet na wo yu suwa very loud volume. 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
0: 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Sometimes the whole canon on say into dear or feelings or ye no, and now ye. Into I was sending in a clicky yardrain, and my ye who say, ye banno, e beer or how be one assume. A crabby also attend beer and then such a shan assume. Beer was a pound when Yandrew saw Cassa, but over her not hiding in such a shan assume or pulling the ear. Nina, my yardrain, and Cosso say, how be air Cosso or ye banna soon. Na ye and far into an amo embra.
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0: 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The better for akra no.
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0: 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So I yarem yen say ba akra it's me man asun si complete. 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And see ubet me awa akra no ye or ye normal we new problem bia but okunya sa yare bia e bet me a affect ni hearing.
1: Hey so preterm babies. Also what is a preterm babies? Eh at risk. I was a yaddy air can once in
0: me. No crap, maybe boss, I'm a semi refier, my fan count, but no crap because once our mono organs in your well matured because that time now, so na your war mono. It could be any hearing organs parts maybe end to me and for me, into it me a mom way at risk of hearing loss in children, yeah.
1: Hearing loss, yeah, can you hear? I shouldn't be a cup and I can one, I can't tune in a boom.
0: A bit me a cabaco. 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
1: I'm going to get into the air.
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0: Okay, I feel your question now, but clear. 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
1: That's the problem, Zayabua. Auntie Mavis, you know, no mommy answer.
2: Okay, and see, a bit dependent at the pot, a crano. Aha, say eardrum nona ape free to make us say was sana na sufiti, aha, and can cry brimuno, say wasunu fiti, nan sunu ebana ye treaty na bibia cha. Eardrum needs me healy back because usa after na ugusu a winy nti it me sign silly.
1: Okay.
2: 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Ntia no this a year surgery. Your friend is a tympanoplasty. Ye kwa surgery na ye de silly sa to krona akobano. 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
1: 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Hello, good afternoon.
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1: 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Nti 0266008808 0266008808 and 0200 680068 0200 680068 Hey, offer ba na wasimbisa no abebusa na ehwanu ye na akwa ma pepepe. You are no na wo follow up question. What means offer? Why? 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And I say, open say, unya da jijin chimu ye pa dia no dia. 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
2: 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Say me bano on to me inti as a muye and I'm a bano when you say yeah on to me in kasa. 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
1: 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Very important. I think that this week Monday, yeah, Michelle Akrabi 4 years. Okasa, that's a woman who's a crying age now because I'm a toy. Bina kasa. 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Screen time no e too much. We no crowd were to me a cabin a toy you. Na be brena de mon kasa. Inti said the judge America no. Omon ji screen no crowds rightly. No mo engaging cra no mo. Ye wo omo omo ye speech therapy. 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
2: Okay. Last one be ye myth. Your side in be no maybe why yake kan fa nkwada bi a wo monti asem ho a enye no kre. Bi so one maybe as a stigmatization bi so wo no mo a eno so e hadwen. Bi wo kra said the situation city e kra ntino. E bi mfa mo ma no kra mpie kra no wo situation wo no why recommendation say wo mfa nko hospital. Minim say why encounter sa issue ni bia more practice.
1: Okay, and see situations ni bi oh why they meet me I can say it told be I na other conditions like the autism, any those nerve conditions na it affecting crano and also affect your hearing. Inti akrabi wo ha owo sa condition we ya obenya hearing loss na na say ni speech no be delayed. Sa for no be omo tie de omo she dem e ade a emboa akra no e wo mu se wanya sa condition no on ti asem ana wa akwa language nti waye mu but e wo se wo de ne ko centers na omo she sa sa schools for deaf deaf and dumb schools no they had drink akra ne se e bi em men ye bibi aye wo yi nti se wo ba wo sa problem na de ne be kwa de ben pa e bi chim.
2: Yes,
1: not just say, oh, they are crying boarding school. No, no. Mm-hmm. Imagine a crowd, oh, the ten years crowd in a co boarding school at the same. Ah, home it's it. And I woke up on and so they are my call. I was so sad because of sir other conditions. Now nah, I have a brain new one into no, they are very violent. And into so, oh, banner, dear, no, car with new condition be our name of infection. And I said, near maybe a 1 year and a crying your hearing loss near the knuckle cancer out for you. Na environment in your so friendly, no. I'm home. Panti, I will form my enshining, so now I am more a man on home buying free. So, what they or Babaco boarding school at that time of their age? Because they don't come normal school, so I will hano. M1 or coin beer, so you are just wasting a crane time and who's sicker. It's the enshining, so sir.
2: Okay, and that's a pine for last call. Oh, professor. 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
1: 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wa is activation and then sweat me abuau tell us all connecting energy so mother Roma and I wanna ye day a bay and church and media kusia se wa and powerful brakatu in ya madam Mavis Dark Free ENT clinic war SD Hospital and of my church and a part two and the call Facebook. Nyame had mother send a besa so a share that say only yet tonight. It's every day business news at Wasso.
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